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90.5 KSGS. Welcome to the pit. I'm DJ Poser, and this is my show. I play all things punk, indie, alternative, and rock, local or elsewhere. I go live every Wednesday from 7 a.m. to 11 a.m. And this is the second hour of my show. For those who have just tuned in, hello. For those who have been tuned in, thanks for joining me this morning. Well, yeah, okay. Anyway, I'm reading this book right now called, it's right behind me actually, Fingers Crossed, How Music Saved Me From Success by the lead singer of Lush, Miki Berenyi. I think it's a Hungarian last name. I don't speak Hungarian, so apologies if I butchered that pronunciation, but I think it's really cool. I honestly really love reading like music biographies. I think the last one I read was I think it's called Hunger, something with Hunger and Modern Woman. It's about I think it's about the lead guitarist from Sleater-Kinney, and forgive me, I can't really remember the title of the book. I think her name was Carrie. I'm just really fascinated with reading about like the people behind the music, you know, how their lives kind of shaped the stuff that they're creating. And overall, I just need to get back onto reading, because I feel like the older I get, the less I read. And I've seen how that kind of has affected my brain a little bit. I've become really like attached to my phone, which is really bad. So kind of trying to get back into reading. That's kind of my New Year's resolution right now, is to read more books this year. Very thankful that a lot of the gifts I got last year for Christmas and for my birthday are books, so I don't have to spend too much money trying to train my brain again. But all right, let's get back to the show. Thanks for tuning in, and I will see you at 9. All right, thanks.

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0: welcome today's lottery drawing. Good luck. Here's today's winning numbers. First on up, it's not yours. 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

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This is DJ Poser. You're with me in the pit where I play all things punk, indie, alternative, and rock, local or elsewhere. I go live every Wednesday from 7 a.m. to 11 a.m. And I also have an Instagram, which I didn't mention because I don't really feel like it's important mentioning, but if you'd like, all my contact info is there. If you want to send me some stuff, it's at xdjpsr. Don't really post, but you know, my Spinatron is also there if you're wondering what song I just played, what song I played an hour ago, what song I played two shows ago, three shows ago. I try to make a routine of logging every song I play just so, you know, if you're interested, or kind of just for me, really. But, yeah, it's nine. Oh my gosh. Long morning. It's very windy out. It's going to be windy out, for the entire day, I think. And I think I'm keeping track of the weather right now with the National Weather Service on Twitter. I don't know if you do that, but I do that just because I'm a very anxious person and I like to be aware of what's going on weather-wise, because I feel like we're going to be faced with some crazy, crazy, crazy storms and rain and wind. And, you know, I think I'm pretty lucky where I live right now. I'm not really getting too much harsh weather, but we do get a lot of wind where I am. And I think yesterday there was got some thunder too. So that's going to be, it's really, really crazy. I think the last time I remember we had thunder here was during the firestorm? Not sure, when we were on fire, literally like the sky was red. I think it was like August 2020. Yeah, we're just met with a lot of crazy stuff going on in California. I think Mother Nature's finally putting her foot down. But this rain will be really, really good for us, I feel. Just hoping that the summer will be a bit cooler. We can only hope, right? All right. Yeah, all right, cool. Let's get back to the show. Thanks for listening. I'll see you in the next final hour. Next song is going to be Fig and Leather by Devendra something. I'm so sorry. I have the name. It's like the USB reader. The name is cut off. Anyway, hope you enjoy. Thanks for listening.

Come right in and have a seat. Remove your shoes, enjoy some fruit. Did I mention have a seat? I'm real high-tech authority. That's right, I'm quite an ace. I'm cutting edge, I think you'll agree. Have you seen my carrying case? For

0: Yo, what up? 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
0: 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Mm-hmm. That's right, 24 hours a day, 7 days a week, 365 days a year, nonstop. 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I always keep my needles clean because by sharing them, you might get some disease, herpes, HIV. I know you don't want that. 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

90.5 KSJS. Welcome to the pit. I'm DJ Poser, and this is my show. I play all things punk, indie, alternative, and rock, local or elsewhere. And I don't think I mentioned when. I go live every Wednesday from 7 a.m. to 11 a.m. And we've reached the final hour. I've had a good show today. It's good to be back. I mentioned this in the first hour of my show, but if you were just tuning in, I wasn't here last week because I was sick with strep throat, which is not fun, but I mean, I got it at a New Year's show, so it wasn't too bad. At least I had fun before I had to kind of stay home and stuff. I've also mentioned I've been reading this book while I'm in the studio here. Fingers crossed, Mickey Barinyi, love her, Lush lead singer. I'm reading this and I'm just kind of surprised at how connected she is. She talks a lot about her college life, her young adult life, her coming to age, and just surprised at how connected all of her friends are. I don't really know. It's just really fun to see how, you know, the social web was kind of formed, the musical social web. One of her friends, I think her name was Emma in the book, she dated the guy from My Bloody Valentine. I think his name was Kevin. Mickey also had a connection to, what was her name? Tracy Emin, a really well-known female artist. Known for making The Bed, which is one of my favorite pieces ever. It's really interesting reading about these stories and you know, life in the 90s, I guess. But yeah, thanks for listening to my show. We've reached the final hour, and I will see you next week. Very excited for the semester to start, and very excited because I will be having a new time slot, hopefully, next semester. I love these early morning shows, but they do take a toll on me. I'm not gonna lie. The older I get, I mean, I'm not even that old, but I just feel like I am. It just gets harder to wake up every morning. But, yeah, I'm gonna stop talking. You know me. I just like to talk. Thanks for listening. I'll see you next week. Peace.

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0: When you were a little kid and you thought about what you wanted to be, teaching was at the top of your list. But things changed, and as you got older, teaching didn't seem like the best option anymore. 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

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This message is brought to you by the staff of 90.5 KSJS. Shout out to everyone who's been out here listening, man. Like, I actually had a super duper treat of someone popping in on me. What's good? Joe Swizzle is, excuse me. I want to say it's Ho Swizzle, which I really vibe with, no lie. It makes me really happy to, like, honestly, like, be out here in the studio and just, like, be, like, you guys know me pretty well, I would hope. Like, I just love to be a good role model for people. Like, I know that's something that I've always talked about on this show, like, being a good role model, passing down knowledge. Like, we out here to help each other like that. And honestly, like, it makes me feel really happy to always, like, be in the studio and, like, have that opportunity to just, like, pass it on. Like, please remember that your knowledge, it means something. Like, whether you think it means something or not, like, your knowledge is power and your knowledge is wealth. Like, and every opportunity that you have to, like, just to throw it back at someone or just, like, toss it to someone, you know what I mean? Like, take that opportunity to give back your knowledge. Like, it's valuable. And by the time you're done passing that on, like, you will realize, like, how much it means to that person. So we out here teaching every day, whether you're, you know, are a professor, a student or not, we out here teaching people. It's 90.5 KSJS San Jose.

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Excuse me. 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

I hope everyone is having an excellent Saturday. I almost said Sunday because Sunday is actually my Saturday because I do work on Saturdays, but we out here living life. I actually wanted to give a quick life update. So I remember like for a little bit I had to disappear. Like this was in November, like also while I was quite sick at the same time. But I told Funky Joe, shout out Funky Joe, hope you're tearing it up on the slopes right now. I had told Joe that I was becoming a notary, right? Like that sounds super funny. But I actually just got my papers and I'm really excited to say that I'm actually like gonna go hopefully like take my oath this week. And I'm just out here making moves, man. Like I'm so excited. And like I just want to tell you guys, like if you are like wrapping anything up, if you're starting something, like you can do it. You can start it. Like you're almost there. You can get up and do it. Like if you just need that motivation, like people are out here to motivate you. Like ask your friends to help you, like be accountable for like what you want to do. Something else that I'm actually going to start doing, and which I actually have really hit the ground running on recently, is getting ready for my master's. I didn't think that I would be interested in doing it, and honestly, for a while, I really wasn't, but I am very happy to say that I am totally doing my master's. I would love to do it. And I am, once again, applying to SJSU for my master's program. So if you needed a sign, this was it. Go get your life together or go start up your life again. Whatever you want to do, you can do it. You can totally do it. This is Just Kara, your favorite DJ out here like that. Only here on 90.5 KSJS San Jose.

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4: Oh, yeah!
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6: It's the coolest story I've ever heard in my entire life. That's insane. 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
7: All right, I'm out of here. I hear that asteroids machine calling my name from the game room, so peace.

Hi there, this is DJ Jelly Belly speaking, and you're jamming with me only here on the Subrex Red, only here on 90.5 KSJS San Jose. Help keep the city of San Jose functioning properly. The San Jose Department of Transportation works tirelessly to keep the roads clear and safe. Do your part to prevent flooding by keeping storm drains clear of trash and debris. To report roadway hazards such as flooding, sewer backups, damage or malfunctioning traffic lights, or fallen tree limbs, call the DOT dispatch number at 408-794-1900. Once again, that's 408-794-1900. The San Jose Department of Transportation thanks you for your attention and your assistance. Well, how's everybody doing today? I know I'm doing just fine. We're listening right now. Background music is Village of the Sun, off of their album First Light, and it's called Cesca. It's C-E-C-S-A. Not really sure how to pronounce that, but let's see. In a minute, we'll be talking about, in about 30 minutes, we're going to be talking about what I've watched on Netflix in the past week or so. And then we're going to be looking at Twitter news in about an hour. And we're going to be reviewing that, seeing what my opinions are, seeing what TMZ's opinions are about things. So I'll see you in about 30 minutes. This next song is going to be Out of Line from the artist Echo. And then after that is going to be a Hippocampus song by the name of Golden. Thank you so much for listening to 90.5 KSJS San Jose, and thank you so much for tuning in with me.

that well. I still have that like weird acid reflux kind of thing, but for the most part, it's not. It's an interesting thing. It's an interesting little gimmick we got here today. Now, normally when I talk about my shows, I don't really be talking about the fact that, oh, DJ Delish, you just ended up totally just missing most of your show. Yeah, that typically does not happen. But in terms of the show that we're about to be having for you guys today, it's about to be quite the travesty. Quite the menu. Quite the entree. Because we have a new set of songs for you guys. Normally when I play these songs during the summer, I've been playing most of the stuff that I've had queued up for a bit. So if you've never really checked out any of my shows, these were pretty much just songs and shows that I've had over the past like summer session of June to kind of get you caught up in terms of the Delectable Temptations show. Now, you might be someone who's driving right now and you're like, whoa, who's this super handsome man? Why, the name of DJ Delish? Whoa, what a peculiar fella. Anyways, what we have for you guys is going to be an interesting show coming up. So, how about we lock in with a song by the name of 300 Saint, with his song Shells. And then when we come back, I'll be playing some different stuff that I have queued up. A lot of Afro beats and a lot of mixture between new stuff I've found and some really cool Afrobeat songs that I really enjoy within the past week. Honestly, I wish I kind of got here sooner, because I'm kind of like, I think that's the only thing that sucks about having a night show, is that like when you're like so tired, like you're tired. But once you're in the studio, you're in it. So, in it to win it, baby. Anyways, I'm the one and only DJ Delish. One of San Jose's best college radio host DJs you're ever going to hear on the track. Now, the funny thing about 300 Saint before we dive into him is that I don't know. Hey, listen, here's a quick question. Are you a fan of underground hip hop? Yes? No? Well, let's say you did say that you are, right? 300 Saint is an American rapper from Atlanta, Georgia. And right now he's currently signed on to Young Thug's Young Stoner Life Records, which was subsequently featured on Thug's project. Which is funny because the dude's like 22 and I'm 24. So it's kind of funny to think about this. Now, 300 Saint is a kind of like, he's an up and coming kind of guy, right? He has definitely like shows all over. But, you know, a lot of these new underground rappers have this more electronic EDM feel to what they do, what they present. So to showcase to someone what the new age of rap is to older people, like let's say you're in your 40s, 30s, or even mid-20s, the new age is going to feel so different to you. You might not even like it. But in comparison, let's compare the age of like Soul Train to the age of like modern, or you know, modern-ish like rap. Night and day kind of feels, you know? And that's the funny thing about music. It's always good in retrospective, in hindsight, not in foresight. Nothing is really particularly great in foresight. Everything is greater in hindsight. So it's just funny to think about. But maybe you could think about this while you're dissecting the song of 300 Saint with his song known as Shells. So let's divulge into the restaurant that we have for you guys. And I hope that you're hungry, because we have some menu. We have a plethora of dishes to serve to you today. So the course meal today is going to be an entree of underground with another entree of Afrobeats, with some dessert on the side of some newer collections of newer up-and-coming artists that I have for you. So, once again, I'm the one and only DJ Delish here on 90.5 KSGS. Let's dive into the songs and your, you know, new future songs that you will totally love.

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1: Welcome back to 90.5 KSJS. I'm your host, DJ Delish, here, and I'm ready to rock with you, and I hope you're ready to rock with me, because we're about to rock all night, dance the night away, sunlight, or something. Anyways, like I was saying before, if you guys don't know, this is the one and only DJ Delish here on 90.5 KSJS. What you guys were just listening to before was 300 Saint with his song Shells that came out this year. Because what do we do at San Jose? What do we do at KSJS that no other person really does, no other radio station does better than us? Well, what we do for you guys, folks, is that we deliver and distribute the baddest beats for the Bay. Now, coming up next for you guys is going to be a song that I personally pick and select for your lovely ears to play. I mean, well, for your lovely ears to hear. So do not fear. Because I am here. Now, funny enough, one thing I will say before I play this song is the fact that, man, I was at the movie theater yesterday. And we had went to go see the new Supergirl movie. And I'm not going to lie, the new Supergirl movie was, oddly enough, not... I mean, it was okay. It was like... it did better than I thought it would do. But it kind of didn't do enough, if that makes sense. Supposedly, there's 25 minutes cut out from the film that potentially would have padded out the film significantly better. But I kind of hope that they kind of release it one day because... you know, honestly, the film kind of needed it. It needed more padding. So I don't know why they cut it out. It's kind of weird. But if you ever want to go see the film, I won't blame you if you wait to see it on, like, DVD or anything. Or if you want to watch it online, or if you want to wait for that. Or if you just want to watch it on some random Tuesday while this concert going on. It really doesn't matter. I just wish that it had more velocity to it because it's sadly enough when Spider-Man comes out in 2 weeks, it's literally going to be any people are going to be spoiling that to like Kingdom Come. You know, I think sadly enough we're also at like the peak of Spider-Man's fatigue, at least in the cultural zeitgeist, which is surprising to say as a big time Spider-Man fan. Anyways, the song that we're going to be playing up next for you guys is Place Club. No, Ain't No Playa. The radio mix from Rappin' Forte, supposedly, and I know this because I have a friend whose dad used to work with a lot of these guys. So this guy is a Bay Area rapper. He came in from the Bay. And let's look up a little bit about it's Rappin' Forte. That's an interesting name, Rappin' Forte, which is funny. Because they were showing me all these guys. So I was like, dude, I have not heard these guys at the club. Like, these are things you guys would be playing at the club in the Bay, and the radio you guys would hear this all the time. Like, I've never heard. Anyways, so Rappin' Forte is from San Francisco. Right now, he is currently 58 years old. Now, that's funny. Whatever happened to him? Now, the funny thing about that is he does say active in the music industry while battling a rare blood cancer known as multiple melanoma. That's really sad. Yeesh, okay. But what is Rappin' Forte's most famous song? Yep, his most famous and successful song is Players Club. Now, what's funny about this is that I do think he references San Francisco in it. Now, this was also what I believe Drake was using a lot of his lyrics for his new album. Which, honestly, Drake, like, dude, stay out of the Bay. I'm gonna be honest with you. Like, it's not your thing. You're like peak Atlanta dude, like light skin Atlanta dude. Stay in your lane, right? Don't even try to come to the Bay Area and say you deal with the yuck. You don't know anything about the yuck, man. You don't know anything about the yuck. I don't want to hear it. Anyways, if you guys want to know more about stuff like that, we'll dive in more into that later on during the show. And yeah, just like I was saying, we're probably gonna end up diving a bit more into like this whole speculation on Spider-Man, Brand New Day. Now, again, in terms of Supergirl, it was great seeing Jason Momoa as Lobo. That's literally a character that fans wanted to play as the character Lobo for so long. And if they got it. We never thought it would happen, but it happened. I definitely like the actress who plays Supergirl. I definitely think it's mean. A lot of people say that she's ugly. I think she's pretty cute. And she plays the character well. And that's all you really need to do. That's how you get my respect and approval. Now, what I don't understand about the film is, why was there a British kid? Like, you're in space, kid. I don't know. Let's have the space kid talk as if they're British. Oh, Supergirl, I need your help, please. Oh, Supergirl, there's a guy named Krem. And Krem, da-da-da. And I need your help so I can take down Krem. Oh, we must go and defeat Krem. Like, dude, shut up. Little, I don't know, maybe British people come from space. And that's why, you know, this kid's from space and speaks with a British accent. Maybe British people are common out there, too. Who knows? But besides that, pretty interesting film. It does do some things I never thought it would do. The main villain does get to murk people a lot, and there are some points in times where you think he's gonna get stopped, and no, he just straight up murks some people, and I like it. It's cool. He's a cool guy. He was a cool villain. Anyways, like I said, let's dive into Players Club by Rappin' Forte, and we're gonna come back into the show with some more delightful temptations here on 90.5 KSGS San Jose. And you're rocking with the one and only DJ D-Lish. I don't know. I got to give myself a catchphrase. I don't know what we should make it. The most flavorful DJ with the most flavorful frequency on KSJS. So, again, are we diving into the one and only Rappin' Forte? I don't care about nothing. Huh. You know, funny enough, I guess this is DJ D-Lish again. I guess what's going on is that, like, my whole thing, I thought it was working right now. I guess it's not working. That's so weird. Oh, what the heck, DJ D-Lish? You're just teasing the people with some... You're trying to get people to listen to Forte, Rappin' Forte, and they're not even going to be able to listen to it because your dang system. Now, luckily enough, in 90.5 KSGS, this thing kind of happens a lot. So while I'm doing this technical difficulty thing in the background, I'll play something in the back, and then you'll end up hearing the song once the song is over. So get ready for that and some more delectable temptations.

0: 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I have never seen one of these intact before. 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
8: We're not mainstream, we're not commercial, we keep it real.

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Can I light bubble wrap? 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Holler at a player though. Give me a little sugar while the chorus of the song flows. Yeah, we gon' stick to the script and keep it on a smooth tip.

last year on the force. I had to come back through, but this time sharper than some steel. Right mission like Sidney Sheldon, keeping it on the real. It's a player's affair, haters detected at the entrance. Members only, cause suckers disguise. But it really makes no difference what you do, cause you can't stop a soldier. Punk, I told you, we taking over all us players and play it. It's the force.

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2: It's always a good idea to have a plan in advance for emergencies. Having an earthquake preparedness kit at home or in the car, as well as a step-by-step written plan, can mean the difference between panic and confidence when disaster strikes. Things to include in the kit could be a first aid kit, water, energy bars, road flares, maps, flashlights, and batteries. 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Now we are back to the one, the only DJ Delish here on 90.5 KSJS San Jose. Now, what you guys were just listening to before was Baby Barter with her song Each of My Pockets. Also, I hope you like that song from Rapid Forte. You know, with his song Ain't No Playa. Because he does actually reference the Bay a lot, which is funny that he's from San Francisco. And, you know, me being from Gen Z, this is like a completely different thing. Because of the fact that, like, I've never heard this song. I've never heard it on 96.5. I've never heard it played at a club. To me, or I've never really even heard this in a movie. Like, this is like the first time I really heard this song. Well, because of the fact that he's best known for his 90s hits of Players Club and I'll Be Around, as well as his most notable feature on Tupac's... Why'd I say it like that? Tupac's. On Tupac's track of Only God Can Judge Me. He kind of had a long-lasting effect on the Bay Area. And, you know, a lot of the stuff that he's been going through in the previous years have been a lot of stuff in terms of, you know, dealings with the law and public arrest. A lot of warrants. A failure to appear in courts and an arrest for suspected burglary. So it's kind of interesting. I mean, I guess it just goes to show you that even if you're an established rapper, you cannot really survive in San Francisco for long. Or even the Bay, because of how bad the Bay has gotten for a bit. If you ever are not from the Bay, I would strongly recommend to watch the movie. Oh, actually, I can't recommend things, but I personally like the song. I mean, my bad, not the song, the movie, The Last Black Man in San Francisco, because it really does showcase the story of how things have changed in the Bay Area because of the many things that we've effectively done in terms of gentrification, but it has effectively just pushed out the main inhabitants of those areas to go live in other areas up part of the Bay, while new people get to come into the Bay Area and then claim it as their own, when it's not really home to the natives, technically. Like, some people get to survive as native San Franciscans, but a lot of people are forced to get removed from San Francisco and have to go out towards Oakland, and then Oakland had a similar effect. Now Antioch is becoming like that. Now Antioch, the people who moved in from Oakland are now moving into Antioch. And at first, Pittsburgh was the one that was really in a state of renovation, which was funny because if you lived in Pittsburgh back in the day, Pittsburgh was the worst out of the two. Now Pittsburgh is the better of the two, right? Because a lot of people who migrated from different areas are now in Pittsburgh, and they've done a lot to renovate the area. And then now Antioch took a hit from early on from the people who moved in from Oakland. Now, because everyone, or a lot of people, so much people are moving in from Oakland, it's actually kind of like the good and the bad. Now Antioch is kind of like experiencing this new cultural boom shift because you have such an essence of culture who's migrated into a different aspect of a city. So it's kind of, it's interesting. Like, it really, I wonder how that really goes to show in terms of the Bay. I don't know in its full effect if the Bay will just continue doing that, where it's just like this massive push of culture. But it kind of just starts at Vallejo. You know, we're not going to go past Vallejo. Anything else, y'all not part of the Bay. I'm sorry, y'all. Anyways, I digress. We're going to be moving to our feature time. And our feature time is the band by the name of Corilingo, which we played him for like the last 2 months. Corilingo is one of those guys that you kind of have to experience. He kind of has like a different flow. He is a newer rapper on the block, on the scene. He has a mix of like R&B, hip-hop, and a little bit EDM. He kind of splices all of them into a nice little blender. But he does use a lot of like that heavy EDM, a little bit of bass to it kick style. So if that's not your forte, you know, that's okay. But he has a good amount of songs in his album, Good Ones Go, which I, you know, I would strongly say can fill a niche. So right now, I think the song that we're probably going to end up playing from him is See You Later On, because I kind of prefer the first song out of his album compared to the other ones I usually play. And today is more just a chill day because I have a test tomorrow and like I'm going to be like this for a month. So sorry if DJ Delish is very in unpowered mode right now. It's just, I got a lot going on right now. I'm doing like a project management thing, and then I'm doing like an art thing, and I'm doing this thing, and then the job thing. It's a lot. But hey, honestly, coming over here and be able to provide music for the Bay Area is one of my favorite things to do at the end of my day. So, and it really is the end of my day, so that's gonna be even funner. So get ready for Corey Lingo with his song See You Later On, as I will see you later on after this song. So get ready for some more Delightful Temptations here on 90.5 KSJS San Jose. Oh yeah, baby. 90.5 KSJS.

How you doing, sweetheart? Hey, you know these last few months we've been together have been so right, and I'm just so happy for what we shared.

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I just don't know what to say, girl. Would you say to me? One more time, do it like this. Come on.

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4: 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You know, I realized that talking in between the mic instead of in front of the mic, I mean, in front of the mic maybe makes me sound more cleaner, but in between the mic, it makes me sound more a little bit louder. I don't know. It just sounds interesting going from like each area of the mic. Anyways, I'm looking at the top box office scores, right? If you guys were following me last week, we were talking about Toy Story 5. I significantly did not think that Toy Story 5 was going to out-compete Supergirl this much, but I should have had more faith in the brand of Pixar. But now Toy Story 5 is still at a $29.7 million rate, which is funny because it's only been like release for like, no, actually, my bad. Last week it was at 1,607. So it made an extra $100 million since we last spoke. And Supergirl just right now has only really grossed over $38 million. Now, that's going to be interesting viewing how effectively where that kind of puts things. Masters of the Universe, that we were talking about in terms of He-Man, is second to last, being surpassed, surprisingly. Well, not really surpassed, surprisingly. I mean, Bleach came out with a Thousand Blood Year War with the Calamity. I have no idea about that arc. I'm actually not a Bleach movie fan or a Bleach anime enjoyer. Bleach seems like a really cool anime. I still have to get into. It's just never really scratched my anime itch. You know, I'm kind of sad about Masters of the Universe. It's only at $62 million. A little bit sad about that one, but it's okay. It's all right. To be expected. So now it's time to look up how much did these movies come into budget. Like, what was the budget for these films? So first, we'll start off with He-Man. What was the budget for the He-Man movie that came out this year, literally like last month, 2026? Let's see. So the budget was of $170 million to $200 million, which is crazy because it's only made like a fraction of its profit. Against its massive production budget, the movie significantly underperformed at box office, bringing in roughly $107 million globally during its theatrical run. Because blockbusters generally need to earn 2.5 to 3 times their production cost to break even due to marketing and theater splits, analysis estimate that the film needed to cross the $400 to $500 million mark to globally turn a profit. Because the film was backed by Amazon MGM Studios and the financial expectations differ from traditional theatrical models, they often rely on driving subscriptions to Amazon Prime Video, as well as securing downstream revenue through toy and merchandise sales with Mattel. So I'm guessing from what they mean to say is the amount of money that they need to collect in toys and the film itself and other avenues of maybe products that they were selling with the film as well need to accumulate to the amount of 400 million to 500 million. Because there's no way the film was going to make 400 to 500 million in a week to really become that successful. Because not even Toy Story is like that right now. Toy Story is at like 237 million. So that's interesting. Now, I did hear that there were rumors of a sequel. Oh, yeah, there he goes. Masters of the Universe is set for a sequel despite dismissal box office, which is interesting. But this is just one source that I'm hearing about. I don't even know if this is really a true thing. But let's see what this article has to say. So it just talks about He-Man, blah, blah, blah. Okay. It says theaters typically receive 50% of the takings from movies, with the remainder going to studios, which makes them. It gives Amazon MGM Studios just $45 million from Masters of the Universe so far, which is less than $52 million that is spent on pre-production alone. As this author revealed, according to Variety, the movie's total cost comes around to $170 million. And if accurate, this means that it would need to gross over $340 million in theaters to break even. Masters of the Universe is a massive quarter of $1 billion short of that tally, giving Amazon a considerable loss on the movie. Or so it seems. The movie initially seemed to destined to have a happy ending as audiences awarded it an impressive 87% on review aggregator Rotten Tomatoes. A classic popcorn film, its vivid visuals and eye-catching action scenes earned its praise. So there is no doubt that cinemagoggers enjoyed the movie. The problem is that not enough of them had been able to see it due to changes in the demographics of audiences in the wake of the pandemic. Are we still in the pandemic? That's the funny part. That's why I'm curious to really know about that, really. Audiences all over the world have become hooked on streaming during lockdown, and movie theater audiences still haven't recovered. So industry experts, Gower Street, everyone pushed everything into streaming. Even South Park talked about this, like the streaming wars. If that wasn't the case, then like it's kind of like people who make movies got shot in the foot by streaming because executives, like I hate executives so much. Now, industry experts Gower Street analysis predict that this year's worldwide box office takings will be $34.7 billion, which is 80% less than their peak in 2019. As the popularity of streaming surged during the pandemic, so did the number of platforms which caused the household spending on the series to soar. So it explains why adults tend to be in charge of streaming subscriptions, and they are the audience that is the most interested in Masters of the Universe, subsequently. Now, despite the success of an animated revival to the franchise a few years ago, it has failed to catch on with children. Testimony to this, children with under 12 years of age only represent 4% of the audience for Masters of the Universe. During its opening weekend, according to Deadline, with the over 35 age group dominating at 57% and the over 45% who grew up with the original cartoon coming up to 36%. So although Masters of the Universe is undoubtedly a kid-friendly movie for most, it isn't aimed at the kids the same way that the Super Mario movie and the Minecraft movie were, because those movies succeeded in the part due to parents taking young kids to go see them. So a trip to the movies is still seen as an effective way to keep young kids occupied, whereas horror movies are still strongly appealing to couples. So it reflects going on to what Hollywood luminary Michael Ensler told in an interview from the Daily Mail 3 years ago. Your children are not going to want to date whilst you're sitting in the other room. They're going to want to take a date to the movies. Movies and movie theaters are inexpensive entertainment, so concerts are not going away, and movies are not going away too. which makes sense. I am not going to go be like, hey, let's go out and have a date, movie date. That's, I mean, you can't even say the line Netflix and chill anymore. It's like a totally, like, the game's been rigged since I've been in middle school. It may seem like Master Universe is evident to the contradictory or the contrary, but that's far from the case. Even in the heydays of cinema, there were movies which were critics daring but bomb at the box office. So Amazon certainly doesn't seem to be deterred from its lackluster performance. But in fact, there could be more to come as the movie sets up a sequel by introducing He-Man's long-lost twin sister, Princess Adora. She literally got her own series in the animated show called She-Ra, which is what her name is. She-Ra, the Amazon-esque character, starred in her own cartoon in the 80s, and it appears that she could be more having more time in the silver screen. Now, that's the thing about the character, is that it's a finicky situation, similar to Supergirl, where He-Man is a very hard franchise to prop

luckily enough, it could be a repeat of both that era where girls do find the, you know, that She-Ra is still an appealing character. But in terms of movies and how the movie state is right now, it's very hard to say whether a She-Ra-centric movie would do well, because we're already getting that case with Supergirl, right? The writing has to be so good that it has to effectively make audiences who would never want to go see the film, which is a very hard, tricky thing to do. Now, Travis Knight says that this movie stands on its own 2 feet, and it tells the story from beginning to end, which is true. It has a very satisfying conclusion, and yeah. But there's a good reason he may get a chance to show fans more of this world on the silver screen, because the biggest hint at the business model behind the movie came in a recent statement from Amazon MGM Studios' domestic distribution chief, Kevin Wilson, when it opened. So the weekend opened with a very solid for Masters of the Universe and the passionate multi-generation audience response. So we're seeing around the world has been very fantastic in terms of receptions, what Wilson said. And, you know, yada, yada, yada. But he was hinting at the film's second life on Amazon Prime video streaming platform after its theatrical run came to a close. It makes the most sense that, like, we could potentially be seeing a new He-Man movie just more shelved, right? Maybe not in the theaters, but more so on Amazon. Anyways, we're going to be diving later on in our show into Marvel Tokon and Virtual Fighter as a concept. Just the whole fighting game Evo thing in general, because Evo was a big event that was cool to see. So we're going to be talking more about that later on in our show. And what is my show? My show is Delectable Temptations. You're watching it here with the one alien DJ Delish here on 90.5 KSJS. Next on the track, we have Finesse Kid and Lancey with their song, If It Shows Up. And a lot of these times they don't want to show up because I make fun of their names. So we have Finesse Kid and Mighty Jess, or my bad, and Lassie Fox. Yes. So Finesse Kid and Lassie Fox with the song Might Just. So get ready for that and some more Delectable Temptations here on Delectable Temptations with your boy DJ Delish. Here every Sunday from 10 p.m.

0: Welcome back to the one and only DJ Lish here on 90.5 KSJS San Jose. Well, what we have for you up next coming up is going to be another ad. And I know how much you love ads, so get ready for this ad. And we're going to be diving into a little promo. So get ready for this ad and some more Delectable Temptations here with DJ Lish here on 90.5 KSJS San Jose.
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3: 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So, likely we talked about a lot of colorful stuff. Now, what I am going to be saying next might be of a shocker. But you guys are tuning in to One Alien DJ Delish here on 90.5 KSJS with my show, Delectable Temptations, where I try to seduce you. I'm just kidding. Well, I was about to say seduce you with the loveliness of music, but I guess more of just tempt you in terms of the delectable essence that magic may bring. And this magic is the magic brought in through music, right? So, we do still have another hour going on for us, the last hour of the show. And going on forward, we're going to be playing a song. What is this song? What is this funny little song you're trying to play for us, man? Come on, knock it out. Well, I have been listening to a lot of artists this week, and some of them I kind of want to show you. So, one artist in particular, his name is by the name of, hold on, it's coming, it's generating, it's having a bad time searching. Oh no, okay, there we go, thank you. So the name of this song you see, now you can hear it from my thing. That's how funny. No. The song that I'm trying to play for you guys, I'm trying to summon it. It's not getting summoned. I might need some help here. I might need some magical help here from you guys. Oh, well. Okay. Anyways. I was going to play a super cool song. You guys were going to love it. You guys were like, whoa, DJ Delish is so cool. But it's not popping up. So, it's right. Anyways, to substitute that, what we're going to be playing for you guys is a different song by the name of, let's see what this guy's name is, Danny Brown. We are playing him currently for our orchestra, so it might be good just to even just give him a song. Why not? So we're on the 7th track of his featured album, being Best of Life, featuring Q-Tip, which is funny because I actually really like Q-Tip. He's actually a really good artist. This album came out in 2019, surprisingly, too. But there is also a song featuring JPEG Mafia and Thundercat, which is the 9th song on the album. And honestly, I kind of want to go to that. So we're skipping to the 9th song on the album, being, you know, no. Where is it? Come on. Get over there. There you go. It's called Negro Spiritual, which is funny. I can say that. I'm black. I'm African. Well, I'm not African. I'm Haitian, so I feel the Negro Spiritual all the time. It's weird saying that. But, yeah, if you're going to be like, well, this guy in KSJS, he said this word. It's like, well, I'm Haitian, so that's going to be a very funny explanation. But most people, that's the thing. You know, that's the funny thing about being on the radio. And I'll have people, and they'll tell me all the time. You know, I was on the radio, and my friends were on the radio, and they were listening to you, but they couldn't believe that you were a black guy. They thought you were white. And I'm like, what does a black guy sound like? Like, what am I supposed to sound like for you? Like, it's funny, too, because a lot of people who come in from Asia or, like, any Hispanic region, when you're fully into the dialect of the English language and you speak normal, people just treat it as a normal thing. But to be black, I have to sound not posh or sound not normal or sound not as naturally literate as you guys. Like, what's going on here? I don't know. It's just one of those things where it's like, if I never met a race of people or ethnicity of people like you, I would still be talking the way that I am. You know what I mean? Like, I wouldn't be thinking like, oh, you talk very good for, you know, you talk like not like an Asian individual or like a Hispanic individual. It's just a funny way of thinking that. I don't know. So it's just funny to think about that. So anyways, I know. But it goes to show. So anyways, up next on the track, what we have for you guys is Negro Spiritual from the one and only Danny Brown. It has a feature from JPEG Mafia. And Q-Tip is also on the album, too. And Thundercat is playing in this song with bass. So you got a lot of plethora of some pretty good artists. So if you want to complain about the song, feel free. You can ring up the KSHS number. So, but yeah. Anyways, you're talking to the one and only DJ Delish. I will be back around the 120-ish mark to give you guys some more Delightful Temptations, because that's what we do here at 90.5 KSHS. We distribute the baddest beats for the Bay, from Oakland all the way to Vallejo, nowhere else beyond that. We're not extending that. If you extend it, you're not a Bay Area legend. So, you know, and also Drake can never establish that he's part of the Bay, ever. I don't want to hear him say anything about the Yawk. He doesn't know anything about the Yawk. He's never been to the Yawk. Like, Drake needs to pull up to Sycamore Street if he wants to talk about the Yawk, and then we can talk. But until then, I don't even want to hear it. But yeah, anyways, we're going to be playing Negro Spiritual from Danny. Like, where is it? Danny Brown. There we go. He just has a funny name. Well, not funny name, but a very traditional name. Danny Brown. I don't know. Something about it screams like the 70s or 80s. Like, Danny Brown? You're going to be listening to Danny Brown? I don't know. Anyways, we're going to dive into the song from Danny Brown.

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2: 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Anyways, you're rocking with the one and only DJ Delish here on my show, Delightful Temptations, where I like to play a lot of cool things that you might not have ever listened to or bothered to think about listening to. Now, I don't know if you guys know about Kells, but Kells is one of those artists that, like, man, he kind of surprises me. And Vendetta is one of those songs I personally kind of put onto my playlist because I think it's pretty fire. I'm not going to lie. He has it from his release of Live Like This, which is from his new album. Now, I'm curious about his label because I don't know if he's in a record company or not. A lot of, like, the people that usually do a lot of these songs, you can kind of tell whether they made the audio or if they didn't. Kells is kind of like in that in-between where I can't exactly tell if he produces everything himself. But he very could likely have, because he doesn't have that huge of a discography yet. But the stuff he's made is pretty damn good. So, I don't know. If you ever have the chance to check out a underground artist and say, like, hey, I know the underground scene. He's probably one of the, he's one of those artists that I would say would be cool to check out. Now, if you've never really checked out the underground scene, of course, everyone's going to say Slayer, right? He's the one who's popping off the most. But, you know, even people in the underground are kind of getting, like, out of the Slayer phase. You know, everyone's kind of moving into, you know, other stuff. Greener pastures, as they'd say. But, you know, a person that I think, I mean, he's not in the underground, but a rapper that I really like a lot is Destin Laurel. I would always say Destin Laurel is one of those rappers that, like, he really can attract people from different age groups because he mixes a lot of different styles into his music. And I think I know in his song, I think it's really called I Know. Or is it Mercy? I think it's Mercy. He uses, like, a gospel style of singing for his chorus in his rap, and it's cool and it works so greatly. So you have this cool, like, chorus. He's really good when it comes to chorus ideas, and I don't know if it's just him being the one who comes up with the idea. Obviously it probably is, but man, it's very effective. So, like, and he comes off as one of those kind of, like, people who very much like you would expect to be established. And I hope he does become established. And I know he's probably doing tours or something, but he's pretty dang good, I would say. Like, I would advocate for Destin Laurel. Like, I don't know. We might end up having to do a Destin Laurel feature one day on KSJS. I might have to fight for that. Fight for the Destin Laurel rights. Anyways, up next on the track, what we have for you guys is going to be a medium-type song. Now, this one is going to be very how would I describe this one, because we have a lot of medium type songs but we can only play so many. So I am going to play a song from Ego Break called Who Knows, and I like the name Ego Break. I'm not gonna lie, because, dude, I'm not gonna lie, there's a lot of rappers who come up and they have really funny goofy names, like Salted Egg - 439. You know, like, they're putting their internet usernames onto a rapper name. And I'm like, you don't do that. Like, you got to come up with something. You can't just use your internet name as your rapper name. It only works for a very few group of people. And unfortunately, the very few group of people are the people who, you know, I guess we end up playing from on Kiss. Yes. Maybe that's just the underground scene. But, you know, maybe that's the thing. Maybe that's the funny part about it. That's the funny joke and the kicker of it is that the internet has become such a big thing in the modern era that effectively rap and hip hop is transitioning in tandem with it. So you'll even see that with, like, Northwest, right? If you've ever listened to any song from Northwest, you'll see these influences. And obviously, I don't think it's Northwest who puts these into her own music. She's, like, younger. She's, like, 12 or something right now. So a 12-year-old would never know about Carol Malin dancing like that. unless the other person was helping her. But they feed into that. You know, that's the market. The market is you utilize the internet to your own advantage. And most people who start off in the underground space, they mostly just utilize the structures that they know. You know, like they, like Nyan Cat, 100 Gex, Skrillex era. Those things have so much of an influence on modern hip hop, which you would never think about, that those two areas would blend as fast as it did. But it's growing, you know, like especially the 100 Gex fans. Like a lot of people who are into rap now are like a lot of 100 Gex fans. So it's surprising. It's very, but it's very interesting. It's very cool to see. So that's why a lot of these underground rappers, if you were like, oh, like what's up with this, you know? And it's funny because I have a friend whose dad, like he worked in the audio producing, like element. So he knows a lot of these guys. Like he even worked on a Mac Dre album or Mac Dre albums. Like this guy knows people, right? And he was like showing me and my friend like a lot of his like stuff that he's trying to make now as an older guy. And I was, you know, I liked it. I thought it was pretty cool. You know, you could definitely tell he knows what he's doing, but it definitely felt like stuff that was a missing piece of history. You know, it's not really something you could say is a thing now, right? Like it's going to pop off now. I don't want to be mean, but it definitely feels like it's a cool piece that's missing from the Bay because it really fits the time frame that it would have came out in, right? There's like a saying in business, like you got to know the timing of the market. The market's been passed by like 30 years or so. 30 or 40 years past the market due, but it's still cool to see. And I digged it. Obviously my friend who he does more of like the underground scene did not, but I kind of looked at both of them as like, you're both equally as bad to me. You're both equally as bad to me because you guys are both in different eras that would not understand the other. Right. So if you're an older fan of hip hop, R&B, anything, when you check out KSGS, especially when we play stuff from the rotation, just keep that in mind. It's a newer age of rap. It's a newer age of hip hop. It's a newer age of R&B. But everything is good in hindsight. Things are less getting more fuzzy in foresight. So, but that's everything in life. You never know. So anyways, maybe we can break this ego of yours from, you know, the artist, Ego Break, with his song. Who knows? Because I certainly do not. So, you guys are tuning in to the one and only DJ D-List here on 90.5 KSGS San Jose. We will be back around the, like, one, like, what's it called? The 140 mark, because we're going to be playing Ego Break, and then we're going to be playing another feature from the feature time, the creature feature from Corey Lingo, and we're going to be playing also his, yeah, we'll do it. Why not? We're going to be playing his second song also called Him or Me. So those are the two songs we're going to be playing up next. And, you know, I might as well just do this all around the way, like just get this all moving because we're at the like the 120 mark. So, you know, just to remember, guys, we also dump a bunch of plastic into the ocean every minute. And that amount is expected to double by like 2030. So by 2050, there will be no, well, there'll be more plastic than fish in our oceans, right? So please reduce your use of plastic, and Earth will thank you. So if you guys want more information, visit myplasticfreelife.com for more info and tips on how to reduce plastic pollution. And just remember, this message is brought to you guys by the concerned staff at 90.5 KSGS, because we don't want microplastics in your body. I sound like, what's his name? What's that one comedian who was on like, oh my gosh, I forgot that name. It was such an old show. It's not Friends. It's like Jerry Springer or something. What's the deal with, I don't know, that guy. Whoever that guy was, I sound like him right now. Holy moly. Anyways, Ego Break with the song, Who Knows, here on 90.5 KSGS San Jose.

0: He is genius.
1: Whoa. I guess a DJ Delish intertransmission. Wait, is this song even still going? Nah, it's not. Anyways, we're at the 140 mark. I know, sorry to cut you off. I'll do something. Let's see. Because right now what we have for you is another round of DJ Delish talks. So, because we're at the last, 20 minutes of the show, I was like, you know what? Let me just cut it real quick. we'll end up playing it again in a sec. But, surprisingly, you know, what just happened today was Evo. So, Evo just happened. If you guys don't know what Evo is the biggest fighting game showcase, right? And what they showcased today, in general, just the entire week, was the new Virtual Fighter. And what's crazy about the new Virtual Fighter is that Virtual Fighter is like the main coup de grace of fighting games, right? Of 3D fighting games. You wouldn't have any cool 3D fighting game without Virtual Fighter, right? It's like the backbone of everything. The structure, the skeletal frame. And now the new Virtual Fighter game is having a lot of inspiration from the Yakuza series. And what's funny about it is that a lot of people are comparing it to Sleeping Dogs because of the way of how it's being presented. And it takes place in Thailand, which is cool. It's a cool idea, right? A place that's already commonly known for being a place where people just like to fight each other and making money off of it. And you have this character where he's really just this dude from Thailand who's a Muay Thai fighter. And he gets himself into a lot of weird hijinks that leads him back into the main cast from the original Virtual Fighter games. And what's funny, too, is that it's not even just him. There's a different cast of new characters that all kind of intersect amongst each other, which is why the game's name is Virtual Fighter Crossroads. It's a very cool game. Like, the gameplay of it looks very compelling and very cool. I would say it's one of those things that is definitely worth checking out if you ever had the time, because it really is going to be a defining game that really will push people who don't play fighting games to play fighting games, because the way how the story and the gameplay is being presented is one of those things that's really about to change the forefront. We're about to be in a new renaissance of gaming, and it's going to be incredible to see just how far things are going to end up developing within the next 5 years of just film and in gaming in general. Now, also, in terms of Marvel Tokon, so Marvel Tokon is basically Arc System, which Arc System is notorious for making some of the best fighting games, or 2D fighting games ever, you know. And they're mostly famous for their Guilty Gear series. And if you hand Arc System Works anything, they'll turn it into gold. So now what's interesting about Arc System is that they are working with Marvel to create a Marvel fighting game, which Marvel's done that all the time. Like Marvel vs. Capcom, Capcom versus X-Men. That's the only thing I can think of off the top of my head. So supposedly, there's going to be a new Marvel game coming out called Marvel Tokon. And that is basically a new Marvel fighting game featuring pretty much just only Marvel characters, right? And they announced different teams of the characters in the game. So there's the X-Men team, which is led by, I think Storm is the leader. And she has Wolverine, Magic, who is, if you guys don't know Magic, they're like, I don't know how to describe it. They are Colossus's younger sister, who is the poster child for like goth stuff. I don't know how to describe her. She's just a goth Russian chick with a gigantic sword. And a character known as Danger Room, or Danger. Very obscure pick. And then we have the Amazing Guardians with Spider-Man, Star-Lord, Penny Parker, which is really another obscure pick. I don't know why they decided to put her in there. Not fan of it, but it's aight. And even worse, like Miss Marvel. I was like, all right, you got two L's here. Star-Lord is like a meh. The only goat in there is Spider-Man. And then we have the Knights of Doom. So you have Dr. Doom, MF Doom, Carnage, which was a surprise, Green Goblin, which was even better of a surprise. Did I just say them all? Doom, Carnage, Green Goblin, and Magneto. There you go. We can't forget the goat. And lastly, today, what they just announced was the last team for the game before the game comes out. So originally they were going to have what was called the Midnight Suns team, right? And I thought, oh, the Midnight Suns, if it's a Midnight Suns themed team, it's going to have like, you know, Doctor Strange, Ghost Rider, because Ghost Rider is like leading the team. So everyone thought like maybe Moon Knight, maybe Daredevil, maybe just very spooky ass characters. And no, that was the gist. That was the play. They got us. So the reveal for the characters was Ghost Rider, Loki, Blade, which is an amazing chick, like amazing pick. And lastly would be Deadpool. Oh my gosh, how could I even forget the main dude? So yeah, and it's cool because he's voiced again by Nolan North, which I don't think people remember, but Nolan North was the guy who played Deadpool in the 2013 video game on the PS3 of Deadpool, the video game. And he really sold that character. Like, he made that character sound fantastic. And supposedly he played him in an earlier Marvel game, too. So, yeah, like, incredible voice actor. I'm surprised he didn't return to play him in Marvel Rivals, but he also voices the raccoon of Rocket the Raccoon in there. So, it's whatever. But man, does he just... It was refreshing hearing his voice again as Deadpool. In the same way that, like, Josh Keenan is reprising his role as Spider-Man for the new, basically, like, Marvel Tolkien game. And I think even the actor who played Green Goblin in Spectacular Spider-Man is playing Green Goblin in Marvel Tolkien. So whoever is really, like, casting these, like, picks really knows their stuff. Like, they're locked in on game. Like, they know game. They know ball. So I'm excited to see how this plays out, really. But yeah, back into the show. What we just had for you guys was a song by the name of Bro I Star with the song For Tonight. For Tonight! And moving on from that, we're going to be playing essentially... let's see, it's like this 150 mark. So I'm going to try to rush into another song. And this song is a song by the name of Lade with their song Science. So get ready for that and some more Delightful Temptations here on 90.5 KSJS. San Jose, you're locked in with the one, the only DJ D-Lish, one of the best college radio stations with the best college radio DJs. Being that of 90.5 KSJS San Jose Ground Zero Radio. So get ready to hear and experience the more Delectable Temptations.

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front of me. All I cared about was the stacks and the stage. When it's time to re-up, my partner got his head. Ain't rocket science class, I ain't trying to pass math, but on the scale, watch me do words and craft. Any day could be my last, living like that. Tripped over the crack, crippled by a circumstance. Gotta face the facts, make this world your own. Suns break through life, others make a marathon. Trying to live on through my music, the future influence the next to do. The odds are against you, kiddo. Life on everything from you like a divorced widow. Trying to get her like the next, working

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1: Hello? Hello? Is this thing on?
2: Yeah, it's on, Mr. Cipriano. We're ready for you.
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2: 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You know what? Screw it. I don't even know why we hired you. You can just go. I can do this promo myself.
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3: 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Man, Mitzcat. That's an interesting name. Mitzcat. I don't know why they came up with the name Mitzcat, but I'm curious to hear the story of how this cat, this cool cat, got their name. Now, what you guys were just listening to before was Danny Brown with their song Combat. Now, I'm going to play another song because it is the, well, still 1:52-ish mark, even though it's like 1:59. I can see the timer. And then we're going to play a last song before we head out. So just so we have everything on track, I'm going to play a song from OK Surf called Go Get Some Money. Because y'all need to go get some money. I'm making that bread. How about you?

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1: So we have our last song on the track today. Now, the song that I'm going to be picking out for you guys is a song that I've been playing quite a lot, if you guys know me. Well, probably not a lot, but it's been a song I've been playing. I've showcased it a bit on, like, my Instagram. It's one of those songs that I think, to me, I just can't not stop listening to. So here's what I'll do. I'm going to be playing two songs. I'm going to play one song from Yit. And we've actually have Yit on our rotation. So if you guys were here tuning in to us earlier, we were playing a song from Yit called Never Enough. He was featured on there with the rapper known as Easy. So we're going to be playing one song from Yit and another song from another artist by the name of Sosa, which is funny because that's also the name of my niece, with their song Tell Nobody. So those are going to be two last songs we'll be playing for tonight, and it's going to be interesting. So I'm going to be playing that song. I'm also probably going to be playing a song in between from Vox, known as Race, just because we have time. So I'm going to play three songs. There you go. You guys get a special bonus because, technically, I haven't been here. I was kind of like low-key late, so seems the most fair. So I'm next on the track. What we have for you guys is a song from Yit that I like a lot called Shoot Your Shot. Came out, I think, last year. But it's, to me, like, a lot, my friend says he is the watered-down version of Slayer, which I can understand. But I still think he has a lot of charm to himself. So you guys can be the judge. But, yeah, I'm next on the track. If I can get this thing working. It was just working. I'm gonna be so pissed. Dude, like, honestly, I am going through this thing right now with my phone where it's doing that thing where the charger just won't charge. You know, like, you have to, like, put your phone like a very obscure angle for it to, like, work. And it's like you have to fight against it to work. It's so annoying. Like, it just won't, like, I need a new phone. I need a new phone. Contribute to the DJ Delish new phone fund donation box. Every $10 we can work towards a new phone for DJ Delish that he can use to play better music on the air. How I'm doing this on the air is a secret. It's kind of like magic. I can, like, work these things, like, with my mind. With my mind's eye or something. Yeah. Well, anyways, I guess in the meantime, while I get this fixed, we'll be playing a song from Vax known as Race, featuring Slayer, surprisingly. So get ready for that and some more Douglas Temptations here on 90.5 KSJS San Jose. What the heck? Oh, that was my phone. Okay. Anyways, you're ready for some more Douglas Temptations here on 90.5 KSJS San Jose.

0: You know what? I guess there's like a weird technical thing that's going on with my phone anyway. But it's fine. It's all right. That's my problem from not using a USB this show. So I guess today's show is more of like a dang it, DJ Delish, you messed up show. Anyways, it's okay. Good reminder, because your phone sucks, you must always bring a USB just in a likelihood scenario. So next week, we'll be more prepared. I do have a lot more Afrobeat songs and newer collection songs of an entire playlist that I've made am making for next week. So get ready for that. Now, in terms of everything that's going on right now, it definitely seems like things are kind of stalling. I'm not going to lie. Like, I think after Obsession is the only thing that people talk about right now. I'm going to be so for real. I haven't really heard anybody talk about anything else besides Obsession, right? And it's kind of funny. It's really cool on how just one film can make people continuously talk about it for like an entire 2 month period of time. Now, I don't think there's going to be any movie during this summer that's really going to topple that for good reason. But if there is one that would, it's definitely going to be interesting to see what people are going to be coming up with next as the next big fad. Because a lot of fads that have been created have slowly died out. Especially like The Boys. The Boys like definitely faded for a fat minute. Very quick, too, because of that finale. Which tells you something. If you're going to make a finale of something, do it right. Please. You want people to be talking about it in a good way, not in a bad way. Now, in terms of everything else that's happening, in terms of the entertainment sphere, there's really nothing too surprising happening right now. Like, everything that's pretty good right now is mostly in the video game department. Although, there has been some projects that have been announced from DC. One being a Starfire TV show, which is interesting, a Crypto show, an Absolute Batman animated series, which I don't think they should do right now. I like the hype of Absolute Batman. I just don't know if they're capable of doing it to the extent that Absolute Batman is, if that makes sense. And if they do, they might as well just do it for all the other Absolute series, like Absolute Wonder Woman, Absolute Martian Manhunter. Like, these are things that would really benefit a lot from more exposure. So, I don't know. Maybe it's just more to get more boost of sales from the, like, Absolute comic book series, which, you know, whatever, if that's the case, you know, find it all fine and dandy. But yeah, no, I'm curious to see how that will work out. But anyways, besides that, I have been your boy, DJ Delish, here from 90.5 KSJS with my show, Delightful Temptations. I'm here, supposedly, I'm supposed to be here every Sunday from 10 to 2 o'clock, 2 a.m., as they'd say. But, you know, your boy has been in a funny route known as summer school. And I went to a party yesterday, and I'm not going to lie, I drank so much alcohol that, like, I actually finally got to try Tums for the first time. And surprisingly, that worked. I did not expect Tums to actually work the way it did, which is really funny. Because I always thought Tums was going to have an opposite negative reaction to my stomach at some point, you know? But nah, Tums came in clutch. You know, it's not my stomach is not bad. It's not that bad right now. I think I saved my stomach before it could get worse, but my stomach is probably going to be rumblies in my tumblies for the next like 3 days. I'm going to be honest with you. But anyways, I've been your boy DJ Delish here on 90.5 KSJS San Jose. Right now it is 2:17, and you are now locked into Monday, June 29th. So I hope you like Mondays, unlike my boy Garfield. Because I have a feeling this Monday is about to be pretty particularly interesting. Anyways, I'll see you guys next week. And I love you guys, all my fans. So stay hungry for some more music. Open your ears to everything the world has offer to you, and always be ready to fine and dine in any musical sense that comes your way.
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90.5 KSJS. This is DJ Poser, and you're with me in the pit where I play all things punk, indie, alternative, and rock, local or elsewhere. I go live every Wednesday from 7 a.m. to 11 a.m. However, I wasn't live last Wednesday, and that's because, well, partially because of the storm. I'm sure you know that we're facing a lot of rain right now, almost too much rain. I think SF is definitely submerged. Prayers out to everyone. Well, if you are in SF, prayers out to you. I know how bad it is. I literally saw a tweet where the wind was so strong, a building, like the roof literally came right off. So that's a little bit terrifying, but I hope everyone is okay. I hope you are okay. I know San Jose has seen a bit of flooding as well. I live kind of around a few creeks, the Penitencia Creek to be exact, and you know, I've never seen it so full ever. So it's kind of crazy how much rain we're getting right now. But yeah. Partially because of the storm, but also because I had caught strep throat from a New Year's Eve show at Orifice, which was not fun to deal with, but the show itself was really fun. Esper, one of our sub-rock director, actually, and a great sub-rock DJ, Esper, had played a show there, and, you know, she did great. It was fun being there. Yeah, and if you don't know Orifice, great venue, by the way, kind of just opened up. I'm not being paid. Like, let me make that clear. I honestly just love going there. I've only been there once, and I will go again. I will be there on Thursday because Esper is doing another show there, so you will see me there. Great venue. I don't know. I'm just talking gibberish right now, but yeah. All right. This is my show, The Pit. Welcome. It's good to be back. Can't wait to play you more music. Have a few new songs to play this Wednesday. Yeah, stay tuned. Thanks for listening. I will see you in the next hour. Peace.

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7: 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I hear that Asteroids machine calling my name from the game room, so peace.
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90.5 KSGS. Welcome to the pit. I'm DJ Poser, and this is my show. I play all things punk, indie, alternative, and rock, local or elsewhere. I go live every Wednesday from 7 a.m. to 11 a.m. And this is the second hour of my show. For those who are just tuned in, hello. For those who have been tuned in, thanks for joining me this morning. Well, yeah, okay. Anyway, I'm reading this book right now called, it's right behind me actually, Fingers Crossed, How Music Saved Me From Success by the lead singer of Lush, Miki Berenyi. I think it's a Hungarian last name. I don't speak Hungarian, so apologies if I butchered that pronunciation, but you know, I think it's really cool. I honestly really love reading like music biographies. I think the last one I read was I think it's called Hunger, something with Hunger and Modern Woman. It's about it's about the lead guitarist from Sleater-Kinney, and forgive me, I can't really remember the title of the book. I think her name was Carrie. I'm just really fascinated with reading about like the people behind the music, you know, how their lives kind of shaped the stuff that they're creating. And overall, I just need to get back onto reading, because I feel like the older I get, the less I read. And I've seen how that kind of has affected my brain a little bit. I've become really like attached to my phone, which is really bad. So kind of trying to get back into reading. That's kind of my New Year's resolution right now, is to read more books this year. Very thankful that a lot of the gifts I got last year for Christmas and for my birthday are books, so I don't have to spend too much money trying to train my brain again. But all right, let's get back to the show. Thanks for tuning in, and I will see you at 9. All right, thanks.

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0: Welcome to today's lottery drawing. Good luck. Here's today's winning numbers. First on up, it's not yours. 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

90.5 KSJS. This is DJ Poser. You're with me in the pit where I play all things punk, indie, alternative, and rock, local or elsewhere. I go live every Wednesday from 7 a.m. to 11 a.m. And I also have an Instagram, which I didn't mention because I don't really feel like it's important mentioning, but if you'd like, all my contact info is there. If you want to send me some stuff, it's at xdjpsr. Don't really post, but you know, my Spinatron is also there if you're wondering what song I just played, what song I played an hour ago, what song I played two shows ago, three shows ago. I try to make a routine of logging every song I play just so, you know, if you're interested, or kind of just for me, really. But, yeah, it's nine. Oh my gosh. Long morning. It's very windy out. It's going to be windy out. For the entire day, I think. And I think I'm keeping track of the weather right now with the National Weather Service on Twitter. I don't know if you do that, but I do that just because I'm a very anxious person and I like to be aware of what's going on weather-wise, because I feel like we're going to be faced with some crazy, crazy, crazy storms and rain and wind. And, you know, I think I'm pretty lucky where I live right now. I'm not really getting too much harsh weather, but we do get a lot of wind where I am. And I think yesterday there was got some thunder too. So that's gonna be, it's really, really crazy. I think the last time I remember we had thunder here was during the firestorm? Not sure, when we were on fire, literally like the sky was red. I think it was like August 2020. Yeah, we're just met with a lot of crazy stuff going on in California. I think Mother Nature's finally putting her foot down. But this rain will be really, really good for us, I feel. Just hoping that the summer will be a bit cooler. We can only hope, right? All right. Yeah, all right, cool. Let's get back to the show. Thanks for listening. I'll see you in the next final hour. Next song is going to be Fig and Leather by Devendra something. I'm so sorry. I have the name. It's like the USB reader. The name is cut off. Anyway, hope you enjoy. Thanks for listening.

real high-tech authority. That's right, I'm quite an ace. I'm cutting edge, I think you'll agree.

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0: Red Cross would like to take this time to remind you to not share needles. 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
0: 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Here at 90.5 KSJS San Jose, we keep fresh needles on that wicked, wicked wax. Mm-hmm. That's right, 24 hours a day, 7 days a week, 365 days a year, nonstop. Hey man, you better give me back my needle before somebody get hurt up in here. I always keep my needles clean because by sharing them, you might get some disease, herpes, HIV.
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90.5 KSJS. Welcome to the pit. I'm DJ Poser, and this is my show. I play all things punk, indie, alternative, and rock, local or elsewhere. And I don't think I mentioned when. I go live every Wednesday from 7 a.m. to 11 a.m. And we've reached the final hour. I've had a good show today. It's good to be back. I mentioned this in the first hour of my show, but if you were just tuning in, I wasn't here last week because I was sick with strep throat, which is not fun, but I mean, I got it at a New Year's show, so it wasn't too bad. At least I had fun before I had to kind of stay home and stuff. I've also mentioned I've been reading this book while I'm in the studio here. Fingers crossed, Mickey Berenyi, love her, Lush lead singer. I'm reading this and I'm just kind of surprised at how connected she is. She talks a lot about her college life, her young adult life, her coming to age, and just surprised at how connected all of her friends are. I don't really know. It's just really fun to see how, you know, the social web was kind of formed, the musical social web. One of her friends, I think her name was Emma in the book, she dated the guy from My Bloody Valentine. I think his name was Kevin. Mickey also had a connection to, what was her name? Tracy Emin, a really well-known female artist. Known for making The Bed, which is one of my favorite pieces ever. It's really interesting reading about these stories and you know, life in the 90s, I guess. But yeah, thanks for listening to my show. We've reached the final hour, and I will see you next week. Very excited for the semester to start, and very excited because I will be having a new time slot, hopefully, next semester. I love these early morning shows, but they do take a toll on me. I'm not gonna lie. The older I get, I mean, I'm not even that old, but I just feel like I am. It just gets harder to wake up every morning. But, yeah, I'm gonna stop talking. You know me. I just like to talk. Thanks for listening. I'll see you next week. Peace.

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0: When you were a little kid and you thought about what you wanted to be, teaching was at the top of your list. But things changed, and as you got older, teaching didn't seem like the best option anymore. 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
2: Hi, this is James Brown, Soul Brother number one. 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Every drug is a killer. 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Drugs will take your life away. 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

0: 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Good morning. Oh, man, this is the last Monday in June. I don't think today's a special day, but we have a bunch of cool special things going on out here in San Jose and in the Bay Area in general. I'm pretty sure Santa Clara County and San Jose are benefiting from the World Cup activities going on. Even though I did look at the news yesterday and see that some people got hurt in San Pedro Square last night. But I mean, you know, that's not to say to be expected, but you know, I think that it's been more people than the Super Bowl. And I remember Super Bowl weekend, we had a couple of people get hurt out there from gun violence as well, you know. So you can kind of expect some knuckleheads to be knuckleheading when it's a big party and there are thousands and thousands of more people in a place that doesn't usually have those people. But let's see, this weekend, the homie Milo Green performed. I got to see him do his thing. Let's see, I went to this event at, big shout out to Ontological Pursuit. And my apologies, I didn't get to see Milo Green perform, but he did perform this weekend. And, let's see, I went to this Ontological Pursuit event. Big shout out to Somerset and Gus Rooms. Also, I got to, you know, I got off a couple of Stop, Drop, and Roll show shirts. Man, we have, our next event isn't until September. And I got a bunch of shirts. I think I'm going to come up with a pretty cool giveaway or sweepstakes. Maybe run a sale of some sorts because trying to make sure the community is hooked up with some of these cool Jimmy Paints downtown screen printers designs, and I don't want to break your pockets, you know. So and I've been posting, or we have been posting, it's not just me, there's a team. Big shout out to Team Stop, Drop, and Roll Show. Excited for some of the things to come in the near future. We recently posted something on the social media page at Stop, Drop, and Roll Show, if you want to see what I'm talking about. Of course, this is on Instagram, the most popular and useful, in my opinion, social media site. And, today we got some exciting stuff going on the Stop, Drop, and Roll show. Brian Cade will be calling in at the 8 o'clock hour. As a matter of fact, I've been talking a lot. Let's see, a couple things that happened in San Jose, World Cup. Saw a cool event at CreaTV Studios on Saturday and on Friday. Ontological Pursuit was there on Thursday. And Kersey and Boonso were there yesterday, and it was a good time, you know. Nice community place. Loft was jumping. Everybody had on their football jerseys. It was a good time. But let's see. Let me tell you about Conexión to Community. Conexión to Community is a San Jose nonprofit organization that's been providing services to families who are in need for over 35 years. 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And this message is brought to you by the concerned staff right here at 90.5 FM KSJS. All right, so let's see. I've been talking for long enough. I want to play you some new music. We're definitely going to have some new music this morning. By the time Brian K calls in, I will have updated this, what do we call it? This memory stick. And we're going to have some stuff to talk about. It'll be interesting. Because Brian K is a Stop, Drop, and Roll show. What do we call it? Alumni. Yeah. Stop, Drop, and Roll show alumni Brian K going to be calling in. And soon enough, we will have published his event. Next up is Kola Wale. Big shout out to Kola. But jumping into the music, we're going to play this song from Hoff, who was our last guest at Stop, Drop, and Roll show. And recently on his social media, I saw that he has effectively shot a music video for this song that we're about to play. The song is titled Floating, featuring Stunner Man and Stunner Man 02 and Mark Anthony. And the video is not out yet, but check this out. Keep it locked.
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3: We have a killer.

Oh man, I saw on the internet that Andre Nicotina, he was performing in Santa Cruz, and you know, I guess he might have passed out or fainted in some sort. So positive energy, good vibes goes out to Bay Area legend Andre Nicotina, man. Prayers out to bro and his fam and his folks, and hopefully, you know, speedy recovery, and he get back in the game sometime soon. Sometime very soon. But yeah, I saw that, thought it was interesting, and thought you guys might want to know about that, considering that you know, it's a hip hop show in the Bay Area. And yeah, so positive vibes goes out to Andre Nicotina. Let's see, we gonna play some I'm gonna turn you up a little bit. Let's see what I'm gonna turn you up with. Let's see what we got.

0: gonna try to play this song from the boy and Slimmy B. It's titled Having Fun. Keep it locked right here on the Stop Drop and Roll Show on 90.5 FM. KSJS. Hey, big ups to you for being tuned in so early this morning. I'm not the weather man, and I haven't checked the weather, but it seemed like it's gonna be a hot one today. So I'm gonna prepare you for it. This hot music right here on Stop Drop and Roll Show. 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

0: That's a throwback track from AKA Frank. And I Am Sue is titled I Know You See Me, off of their Biggie Smalls EP that came out in 2015. But we gonna bring you back up to the current. I got this song from Dub Aces and A100, Eyes On You. And I might revisit that Biggie Smalls EP a little bit later in the show. It's a couple of songs on here I want to hear, but I'm only going to choose one. So, yeah. Big shout out to Dub Aces and A100. This track right here is titled Eyes On You off of their brand new album, Aces and Hundreds. Check it out. Keep it locked. Ooh, wait a minute. I got to press this button. So, before you hear that song, oh man, it's my button too. This is my button. But before I play this track, Eyes On You, I gotta, press this button so I don't get in trouble. Keep it locked.
1: I have a request tonight. When you hear this, that is the introduction.
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1: That song is tight, man. 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And let me jump back into this rotation. Telling on myself here. This is actually the first rotation that I'm playing this morning. 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But good morning. 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Almost confused myself here. And you can follow at at the Barhemian if you could figure out how to spell it. It's a little more personal, but you know, people like seeing what's going on sometimes. So, and no, I don't post everything, just highlights. I don't post my L's. Why would I do that? Keep it locked. It's 90.5, and we jumping into this rotation.

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3: 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All right, so I got a bunch of songs that I want to play right now, but let's see, for my people trying to make it to work by 7:30 with a 29-minute commute, I got something for you. All right, so this song right here, this is a throwback from Big Sean, and I get inspired when I listen to it. I actually played it on both. I played it two times this weekend. Oh, wow, you got somebody that has... They are driving through campus right now. Is that the car from Street Fighter? Interesting developments. All right, but this song that I'm about to play for you at the top of this 7 o'clock hour is from Big Sean, and it's titled $1 Million, off of his finally famous mixtape trilogy that he had circa 2010, maybe. Check it out. If you can relate to it, you probably like it. Keep it locked.
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Cali, but she only with you cause you with Kane. Thought she was boosting her credit with like you that just ain't got enough on their name. Thought I would front you another one like you that just ain't got enough on the books. Talking that in the Google one, gonna shoot at you.

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Ay, ay, ay, dear Barack, I know you're just a puppet, but I'm giving you props. You're lying to the public like it ain't nothing, and I just love it, I hope it don't stop. I don't give a damn, nigga, bang that block. I don't give a fuck, nigga.

It's 90.5 FM, KSJS Ground Zero Radio. Let's see, I'm going to bring you back to the top of the hour. Played that Big Sean Million Dollars, followed by Crime Pays from Freddie Gibbs. And then right after that, we played Absol featuring Danny Brown and Jhené Aiko with Terrorist Threats, off of his 2012 album, Control System. And that song right there was ATM off of J. Cole's K.O.D. Let's see, I got one more song before we need to take a little break. And let's see, I'm gonna play this song from, there's a lot of songs on this CD I would like to play, but it's kind of it's a throwback, so you gotta pick one. Alright. I'm gonna play this song titled Artificial from Earth Gang. Earth Gang is a duo out of Atlanta. I haven't looked them up recently, but I know this project that this song was on was dope. This song right here is titled Artificial. Keep it locked. It's 90.5 FM KSJS.

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Exciting stuff right quick. I'm looking to update my drive here, and I got a couple new songs to play for you, both new and throwbacks. Gonna have some brand new Brian K for you. He's gonna be calling up in about a half an hour. Tight. But let's see. Yeah, I'm gonna let you enjoy this instrumental right quick while I load up these tracks. Keep it locked. It's 90.5 FM KSJS.

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But a special big shout out to the homies. What up, Milo Green? What up, Summer? What up, Dr. Ghost? What up, San Jose Carl, man? Studio 10 and them. Can't forget about the loft. 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We recently made a post, a callback post, a little clip from when Amp Mello. When Aunt Mello came through, yep, it was tight. And bro's been putting in work, too. I have to definitely get some Aunt Mello over these airwaves pretty soon. You're going to hear some Young Kells. I got this throwback track from Kendrick Lamar and Gunplay. Who else did I just get? There's this guy named... I don't want to butcher his name. But I think his name is El Mieni. But he got a pretty cool song titled Ode to Win. So it'll be less than a minute before I throw these songs over the airwaves. So big ups to you for being tuned in. Right on for your patience. In about a minute, we're going to get some R&B

All right, so we're going to get this R&B started right quick. I don't think I played any R&B this morning yet. So, you know, gotta be cool. All right, so here's the song I just told you about. This one, this is the first time I'm playing it over the 90.5 airwaves. It's titled Ode to Win. And I think the dude's name is El Mini. And it's Ode to Win. Check it out.

0: Test.
1: Your specimen has been processed. 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

0: All right, this is Kendrick Lamar and Gunplay with Cartoons and Cereal. That was just Yola and Kamaya with Day Ones. Keep it locked right here. We got Brian K calling in at the 8 o'clock hour.
1: Now I was raised in a sandbox next to you and her. You was holding a handgun. She was giving birth to a baby born to be just like you. I wonder what that's worth. I wonder if you ever knew you was a role model to me first. The next day I woke up in the morning, seeing you on the news. Looked in the mirror and realized that I had something to prove. You told me,
2: don't be like me.
1: Just finished watching cartoons. Which is funny now, cause all I see is Wile E. Coyote's.

0: You are in a financial situation.
1: More deliberations to begin later.
2: Look, popular pie plant pictured here.
3: Why?

0: giving birth to a baby born to be just like you. I wonder what that's worth. I wonder if you ever knew you was a role model to me first. The next day I woke up in the morning, seen you on the news, looked in the mirror and realized that I had something to prove. You told me,
1: don't be like me,
0: just finish watching cartoons, which is funny now, cause all I see is Wile E. Coyotes in the

0: of cereal.
1: Just like you, I wonder what that's worth. I wonder if you ever knew you was a role model to me first. The next day, I woke up in the morning, seen you on the news. Looked in the mirror and realized that I had something to prove. You told me,
2: don't be like me.
1: Just finished watching cartoons. Which is funny now, because all I see is Wile E. Coyotes.

It's 90.5 FM, KSJS Ground Zero Radio. Couple moments before Brian K slide, not slide through, before he calls in. And we're going to chop it up, see what he got going on. That last track you just heard was from Kendrick Lamar and Gunplay. It was titled Cartoons and Cereal. It's actually one of my favorite Kendrick Lamar songs, and it's because of Gunplay's verse. Like, yeah, I thought his verse was tough. Saw all of my wounds, hear my life, all of my tunes. Man, that's a good song. But yeah, I'm gonna handle what I gotta handle in here as we get ready to take this interview. I do have a song from Nas that I want to wind up playing titled Second Childhood. Let's see, that's a pretty long song, so maybe I'll play that right after this break. Keep it locked. It's 90.5 FM, KSJS.

When you were a little kid and you thought about what you wanted to be, teaching was at the top of your list. But things changed, and as you got older, teaching didn't seem like the best option anymore. So you're thinking you'll be something else. But what would your 12-year-old self say? 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

0: Oh, man, look at that. 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All right, so while we get ready, I'm going to play this Nas song. Man, it's a bunch of dope songs on this album. Stillmatic is a classic. But Second Childhood is the song that we're about to get into, so keep it locked. It's 90.5 FM.
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0: Right. Nah, I think I'll play that song later. We're going to play One Mic. Yeah. You know, it's inspirational. The other one is kind of like... more scolding, you know? We're going to be inspired. We'll get scolded a little bit later. Keep it locked.
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All right, man. A couple moments, we're going to have Brian K call us up. We're gonna chop it up, see what he got going on, you know? I know he got some brand new music. I just got that. So looking forward to it. We're going to jump into this song from him in a couple of moments. Titled Girl Like You, just to jog your memory on some of what he got, you know, some of his dope vocals. Really cool song that feels good for the summer. Right before we debut this song that he just dropped for the summer. But first, I'm making sure the format is cool for our airwaves, you know. So keep it locked. It's 90.5 FM KSJS.

All right, cool. All right, so check this song out. When we come back, Brian K gonna be on the line. And yeah, good morning. It's a good Monday. We getting it done.

0: 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Hey, can you hear me? You here?
1: Yes, sir. What's good, San Jose? It's your boy, Brian K. Man, I'm so happy to be back with y'all. A whole year later, we are back.
0: Yeah, man. Exciting stuff, too. What's going on, though? What's been, what the lick read, bro? What you been up to? It's been a...
1: Well, first and foremost, I gotta say what's good to the Lord, Keefe. Be leafy, you know what I'm saying? Thank you for always tapping in with the boys, keeping me connected with the people the way we're supposed to do it, you know what I mean? So I'm very grateful for that.
0: Hey, man, you putting in the work, bro. Quality work.
1: Thank you, bro. Thank you. Yeah, man, I mean, since the last time I saw you, we came out there and did the Stop, Drop, and Roll show. And we came back home, and we had our own headlining show. My first time actually headlining the show by myself in my hometown, so be able to do that last year was great. We did that December 5th, and we actually sold out the show, so that was an incredible feeling. It's always good to bet on yourself, you know what I mean? So that was a good feeling, and then after that, man, I just got in the studio, and I was really focused on the summer of 2026. I felt like, you know, I had something to say that was outside of talking about my emotional distresses that I've been through in my life, and I wanted to come with something a little bit more uplifting and something a little bit more fun and something that kind of reminded me more of a California summer night. So that's how we made the Yeah Yeah record.
0: Yeah. So since, man, I know you got some stuff going right now, but since last year, I want to say you dropped... I know you dropped a 3-pack, and you might have dropped some more between them, but I know that you dropped a project. It was a solid project. It was a 3-pack, but you want to talk a little bit about...
1: It was a 3-pack, because I went out there last year in April, right?
0: Yeah.
1: Went out there, did the radio interview in April, so the project was already out. I think I already put out...
0: 740.
1: Put out Cashmere. No, I hadn't even put out Cashmere yet, so you're right. I did put the 3-pack out. And then within a month and a half later, we put out the whole Cashmere project. So, yeah, man, it was just one of those things. I felt like I was at the end of a trilogy. Me and my friends talked about making this 3-album trilogy from the Velvet to the Silk to the Cashmere. So being able to end that up and move to the next space was great, man. I felt like it was a beautiful way to end it. And more than anything, I feel like Cashmere... And the storyline was the reoccurrence or the resurgence of Brian Cage. So I felt like that too. When we made that album and after that album was done, I felt like I was a brand new artist. And I was excited to explore my artistry all over again, feeling like a new artist. So
0: yeah,
1: just like last time I came, I was excited about 745 because I was using a new voice. And now I feel like we're using a new sound with new voices. And it's just continuous growth, you know what I mean? So it's always a good feeling to do it. And it's an even better feeling to hear what people feel about it. You know what I mean?
0: Yeah. Speaking of the album Cashmere, the homie Arvin Da One, he's also a DJ. And I think he was definitely present at Stop, Drop, and Roll show when you were there.
1: Yeah, I remember Arvin.
0: Yeah, he actually did this super in-depth album review. Like, he had done that before.
1: Really?
0: Yeah, like, before I got a chance to listen. So I'm like, all right, I got some cheat sheets of what I could be something to think about while I'm listening to it.
1: Yeah, I'm going to have to read that, man. Because like I said, half of the beauty of the art is to make it and put it out. And then the other half is just to see how people receive the work. So I'll probably look into that after we get off the phone and make sure I can get my due diligence on it.
0: Yeah, tap in.
1: You know, Arvin said about what we was doing.
0: Tap in with Arvin. Man, he's very thorough when he, you know, does his research and listens, too. He listens with some... With some
1: that's one thing that I got from him when I met him at the Stop, Drop, and Roll, that he was very about it, you know what I mean?
0: Shout out to bro. But let's talk a little bit about Yeah Yeah. That's the latest project. Hey, and this is tight for me. I'm going like 2 for 2 or 3 for 3 on debut premieres from Brian K.
1: That's a beautiful feeling, man. It's a great feeling to have somebody to call and be like, I'm trying to break some music. I want some new people to hear some music that I just put out. And you're like, oh, yeah, I'll put it on the radio. Let's do it.
0: Yeah, that's right, man. We support and continue the support. And can't wait till when we drop the your headlining event when you headline Stop Dropping Rose show. But that's a little bit in the future. They gonna
1: you know what? I actually just saw the video for our radio interview too on YouTube. So I'm gonna have to grab that up and clip it up and put it on my TikTok and stuff like that so people can see what's going on.
0: Oh yeah, that's right. We just put that. Man, I've been
1: I saw it, I was like, oh, we up, baby, we up now.
0: Man, yeah, cause sometimes I don't want to get into too much of my process. We want to talk to you about what you got going on. But sometimes I hit that feast instead of the famine. And then I like, man, I knock out a whole bunch of stuff. And then I start scheduling it. And then
1: I love it, bro.
0: You know, the day.
1: That's the whole idea. Sometimes you just got to put your head down and just grind. And then you look up and see how far you came after putting the head down. You know, that's always a good feeling, too.
0: That's right. That's right, bro.
1: This record, man. So it's not a whole project. I'd say it's the first song of a few that I plan to put out this year. And, but like I said, man, Yeah is more than a song. I feel like it's an ode to all the summer nights that I've had growing up in California, being born and raised Californian. You know, those summer nights hit differently when you ain't got nothing to do, you ain't got no job, your homie got a little bucket, you know, riding around. Trying to figure out what the motion is, where the yeah is at, you know what I'm saying?
0: Yeah, that's
1: what this one is about. It's about that yeah moment. It's about the shawties that are the yeah's out there, you know what I mean? And they tired of being called baddies, tired of being called hoes, they tired of being called dime pieces. And now I just call them yeah's. That's my little yeah right there.
0: That's my little yeah. You know.
1: You know what I'm saying?
0: Little piece. Oh, man, and then some of the visuals that are accompanying this song. So right now you have a lyric video out for it, but is this what was going on in the lyric video? That's the preview to your visual that's going to be put out with that one?
1: You know what? That was actually just a project that I put together. It didn't necessarily land, and we didn't get to create it the way that I wanted, but I was grateful that we got to create something. Sometimes it's not all the way about what you want to do. It's about what can get done. So I was grateful that we got something done. But yeah, man, just digging deeper into the artistry, digging deeper into, you know, what it is that's going to make me stand out amongst all these incredible artists that everybody loves to listen to. And I felt like being from the West Coast and being from Pasadena, being from the LA area, you know, there was nothing more player back in the day than having a nice silk press. You know what I'm saying? And stepping out, I'm letting know that you got some beautiful, luscious hair. So, you know, I'm trying to look like my uncles in there. And that's really what I was doing with that one.
0: Yeah, man, you's looking like you got a little bit of the ism in you, man. It's not.
1: And that's what's hilarious is after I put those pictures out, you know, my pops called me and started telling me the lineage of my great grandfather and his dad. And, you know, they from Chicago, so... You know, at a certain point in Chicago, you were either super, super progressive and you were reading and you were out trying to fight and find freedom for black people, or you was pimping and selling drugs. You know what I mean? So my family had a history of pimping. Yeah. So even the idea of getting my hair long and me being attracted to that, you know, I thought it was a fluke. But once my dad talked to me about my history, I was like, oh, yeah, that's why I like to have my hair long. That's why I like to have 4 or 5 girls around me at multiple times. You know what I mean? So it's just in my blood. It is the ism. A little ism in my blood. That's all it is.
0: Pimp name Slickback.
1: Come on. You got to say a whole name, too.
0: Yeah. Nah. It's clean. And the song is tight, bro. I think that the look goes with the song and everything that you got going. But, man.
1: I feel like that's a part of it, man. You know? Being an independent artist, everything that we do is in-house, you know what I mean? We create the music ourselves, we come up with the visuals ourselves, we come up with the looks, and again, just sitting back and trying to find a way to take this independent thing that I'm doing and put it on a major scale, I start to realize that it's more than just having good songs, it's more than just having good song quality, it's more than just having good music videos, it's about a whole package. So that's really what I was aiming to do with the Yeah, to come out and, like I said, reinvent myself almost as a new artist, but still keeping it BK. You know what I mean?
0: Yeah. Well, shoot. Let's jump into it, bro. This is the world premiere. Oh, wait a minute. How do we find you on the internet? For the people who are tuned in, driving to work.
1: Yeah. You can catch me on Instagram. That's probably the most active source of social media that I use. That's at BrianCade1. That's Brian with an I. Cade, almost like fade with a C. You know what I mean? BrianCade1. And then I also have my website where you can buy merchandise. You can download music. You can keep up with new shows that I have coming up. And the website is CadeSauce.com.
0: Dope. Well, shoot, man. Hey, without further ado, I want to jump into this world premiere. I always like world premiering tracks over these airwaves.
1: Different feeling.
0: Yeah, man. And then I would say, if you want to, you could stay on the line, or you could actually tune in and listen to your track over the radio, and then just call me back, and we'll finish the conversation.
1: That's what we'll do. I'll tap in, I'll get a listen, and then I'll send it back to you.
0: Yep. All right. So for the people,
1: all right, I'll call you probably within the last 30 seconds or so of the song. When the instrumental starts to fade out, I'll give you a call back.
0: Yeah. And maybe a little before then, because we got like a 15-20 second lag. So for the people,
1: that's what we'll do.
0: For the people out there, hey, you could tune in at ksjs.org. Oh, I just found out we just got an app on the App Store. This is crazy. Shout out to KSJS got an app now, but yeah, this is a world premiere right quick. Let me turn down this instrumental. Yeah, hold on. It's serious.
1: That's good, baby. Yeah.
0: Keep it locked. 90.5 FM, KSJS. This is the world premiere from Brian Cade. Brand new single titled, Yeah.

0: Hey.
1: Yeah, yeah, yeah, yeah.
0: That's right.
1: Hey, yeah, yeah, yeah, yeah.
0: That was the world premiere. Brian K with Yeah Yeah, brand new single. What's
1: thank
0: up, bro?
1: You, thank how you so much for playing that, bro.
0: Let's go, man. I'm
1: That's a great way to start your day, if you ask me.
0: Yeah, man. Recently, I've been playing this track you got called Losing Game. I really like that song. I know it's kind of sad, but I like the song. I'll be moving to it. It's
1: That's what I'm saying, man. That's why I wanted to come with the Yeah Yeah. I felt like, you know, I've been doing a lot of singing to people, but I haven't been doing a lot of singing for people. And I think that's a very important concept. When it comes to anything you do, you know, you could be bartending to the people or you could bartend for the people, you know what I mean? So I wanted to try to just start getting more conscientious about directing my music.
0: I mean,
1: to the beautiful ladies out there, you know, that's what I'm really doing. Well, we're singing to the ladies, man.
0: Yeah, but no, I felt like I could relate to Losing Game. I liked it. Let's see. Right when you dropped it, I felt like I was kind of, you know, going through some stuff. I'm like, man, I need some, I wanted some music to reflect how I felt, and that was what that did. And it's like, I think it's dope when people have songs where maybe the subject matter and the instrumental, they kind of juxtapose against each other, like, you know, even the song
1: yeah,
0: that we do
1: I
0: the
1: like
0: electric
1: that.
0: Slide to, like, that's actually a sad song, you know, and we be dancing,
1: right?
0: Whoa, whoa,
1: yeah, no,
0: you know, like, so
1: and that's the whole thing, man, is that you know, just because we're going through these emotions on one side doesn't mean that our whole side is sad, you know what I mean? So I think to be able to show that contrast between, you know, uplifting, almost happy, almost danceable music, and when you start breaking down the lyrics, I think that's another thing with being a songwriter as well, is that, you know, just because the song or the beat and the music sounds a certain way doesn't mean you always have to go in that direction. I think that was the thing about that album though, and that three pack too, is that I was you know, I was kind of playing a character as well as being Brian Cade, you know, talking about meeting the shoddy on Velvet and then talking about, you know, things not necessarily working all the way out on Silk, and then with Cashmere, it's more of a reflective space where you're sitting back thinking about it, and not just thinking about that, but you're sitting back thinking about that and thinking about how you're going to move forward. That's why the lyric is, I think it's for the best to stay a lifelong bachelor, because that's just the thought moving forward, maybe a little bit more dramatic than the real thought, but it's music, you know what I mean? It's entertainment. We want to pump the gas a little bit. So, you know, what's funny is that I get a lot of guys telling me about the relatability of my music, and I don't want to lose that, but it's still that same concept of what I said. I think there's still a side where just me getting on there and singing my woes to people, that's something different to them compared to me, you know, singing about life as well. You know, because for all the people that can relate to Losing Game, there's a whole group of people that can relate to Yeah Yeah, and I feel like it's just about, you know, tapping in with everybody and making sure everybody can feel it, and not forcing everybody to always dance and party and giving them something they can feel, but then also giving them something they can dance and party to, and not always giving them something that's so deep that you got to be in a sad space, or after you get out of a breakup, or when you're in the midst of going through something, this is the perfect song for you. I'm not saying that I don't want to make those songs anymore. It's just about, you know, giving them a little bit of both, you know, because I'm not just a sad guy. In fact, I'm one of the happier people. So
0: yeah.
1: I would like my music to reflect that.
0: And, I mean, it just showcases versatility. And, you know, I've been saying this a lot recently about a lot of people. I know a lot of talented people, and I'm grateful that I know these talented people. But, hey, it's just showing one of the many hats you could wear. And also, you know, it's a time and a place. It's a reason and a season for everything. And that sad season was a little bit while back, but now it's time to take over the summer. And you got that.
1: Come on.
0: You got that, yeah, yeah, and it's feeling like summer. Like,
1: and this song is also for my fellas who is going through something too. That need, you know, that kick in the ass to tell you, bro, there's so many more fish in the sea.
0: Yeah.
1: You don't need to be sitting here contemplating and stressing over what ain't working. You can go out there and find you something that's going to make you say, yeah, yeah, yeah. You know what I mean?
0: That's right.
1: You ain't got to be on the no, no, no. You could be on the yeah, yeah, yes.
0: Yeah, man. And the song is dope. The visuals that go along with it are clean. You got a new look going. Man, look like you got the momentum heading into the summer. Summer just started.
1: Yeah, summer is being blessed, man. I just got hooked up, and shout out to Yan Sneed out there in New Jersey who hooked me up with the Pandora cover of the SoCal Soul station that they have on Pandora, but she does have me as the cover artist. And hey. So, you know, I'm just slowly but surely stacking up W's, man. To wake up and see myself on the SoCal cover on Pandora. And just a couple days before that, I saw YG on that cover, and then I wake up and I'm on it. You know, it's an incredible feeling again because we're 100% independent, man. So I don't have nobody that's backing me or anybody that's shaking hands behind closed doors for me. I'm going out there and going to New York and meeting people and, you know, making them feel as if they want to support. So to wake up to have that and then turn around and get a conversation with you the same day about doing this, man, it's just an incredible blessing. And I'm super grateful. And we just gonna keep going, man. When you're feeling this good, the music you make can only sound good. You know what I mean? So I'm just gonna keep on putting this little light of mine into these tracks and letting people feel the energy.
0: That's right, man. You gotta let that light shine, bro. And So what's next? You have anything lined up for the near future?
1: Right now I'm in the midst of trying to figure out, not necessarily figured out, but I'm in conversation with one of my good friends who just put on the Juneteenth event out there in San Jose. And hey. We were trying to figure out if he's going to do something like that again, where he kind of takes over in the park and brings music and stuff. So I'll keep you posted on that. I am trying to do another show out there. I think that was about August that we were talking about.
0: Okay.
1: I do plan on going back out to New York this year just to go shake some more hands, do another show. And this is just stuff that I know for a fact. I know for a fact we're doing another show in my hometown, Fresno, in December. So that's something else I'll keep you posted on. Like I said, the last one sold out. It was titled Brian Cade and Friends, and I had so many people from outside my area come out. But I want to do this next one with more people from around here and talent that I believe is emerging out here in Fresno, and get people to come out and enjoy, you know, the people and the sounds and the energy that I'm feeling like is the next wave, the next sound of Fresno. So, yeah, man, just keeping it going. But I got more music on the way. I'm trying to put together a couple special things for this Yeah Yeah record so we can keep pushing it throughout the summer. Yeah, I got more music for the ladies more than anything. I'm back in that gym trying to get sexy. So, you know,
0: yep.
1: Tough for your chick.
0: Yeah, hey man, you gotta when you feel good, you play good. When you look good, you feel good, and you play good. And all of that, I know, is gonna be reflected in your music.
1: Absolutely, man. That's one thing that we try to do is keep it, you know, loyal to the soil. We ain't trying to go bigger and outside anything of my real comprehension as Brian. So if you hear me singing about something, there's a chance that I'm really feeling this or really gone through this or really experienced it somehow in my life, and that's why we're singing about it. So yeah, man, we just gonna keep letting life hit us, and we're gonna keep giving these blessings, and like I said, we're gonna turn it into music and keep people feeling good and smiling and doing what music does, man. It's medicine. So.
0: Yeah, it brings people together. It helps express, you know, creativity. It does a lot. It is medicine too, man. It brings you closer to the people, to your audience, all of that. And we definitely going,
1: just a beautiful thing.
0: We definitely going to give you a double play this morning. But before we get out of here, you got any shout outs you want to give, or anything you want to spotlight?
1: Yeah, man. Shout out to you. Shout out to all the whole San Jose state. Or, you know, the support. I'm sitting back looking at my radio spins. I'm seeing some of my spins is coming from San Jose. The support from you guys is just always just real. So I appreciate y'all. I just want to give a shout out to my management, Shout out to my brother Styles, you know what I mean? Another independent artist that turned manager to help me out with what we're doing. My brother Taj, my brother Nate, who produced that record. My brother Nick, that helps me with the songwriting. Shout out to DeForest Taylor. Shout out to Michelle Soulchild. Everybody in the camp, man, that sees the vision as clearly as I do, or at least tries to see the vision as clearly as I do. My brother 92 Steels with the photography. My brother Mike Thomas, you know what I mean? My brother Shabby. It's just a lot of love, man. So shout out to the city. And then, like I said, shout out to y'all, bro. That's the real shout out.
0: Hey.
1: I wouldn't be here without you.
0: 90.5. Let's go. Well, hey, the last time we played this track was the debut, the premiere. But this time we just, you know, we running it back, bro. So
1: that's
0: I got
1: what we about to do. We about to rev it up on them.
0: We gonna run it back, man. We gonna run it back. But I got to say thank you for giving us this brand new music. Thank you for calling in. Let's see. I'm going to send you this audio a little bit later. And, yeah, bro, keep up the good work, man.
1: You locked in, man. Thank you so much, brother. I'm going to holler at y'all. I'm watching this World Cup, too. Let's go France.
0: You rooting for France?
1: Let's go Ivory Coast. You got a couple of the teams that I'm rooting for. Come on, Messi. You know what I mean? Yeah. Let's get it. So y'all have a good one, man. Much love, many blessings, and I'll tap in again, man. We're going to keep tapped in and stay tapped in with the music and stay tapped in with y'all, bro.
0: Let's go. Hey, this that exclusive right quick, but go ahead and pull out your Shazams. Go ahead and search this one up. There's a lyric video up on YouTube, and it's out on all streaming platforms. This is Brian K with Yeah Yeah.
1: Let's go, baby.
0: Let's go. Peace, bro.
1: All right, brother. I'll talk to you soon, man.
0: Yep. 90.5.

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1: 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All right, so if you're just tuning in, oh man, you just missed it. The homie Brian K just called in and dropped some brand new music on us. For the summertime, he got a single titled Yeah, Yeah. You can check that out everywhere where you find music. Just got to know his name and the name of the song. And you could get your, you know, you could get your groove on. Vibe and slide. Move, groove, and maneuver, you know. But let's see. I want to play this song from Docs Black. We're going to jump back into the rotation. We might even have some more new music, you know? Keep it locked, 90.5 FM, KSJS.

0: All right, big shout out to Ultra Black Beats, who produced this track and this album for Docs Black. But the name of this song is Mr. Miyagi. Keep it locked. We gonna keep it lit.
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2: 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Big shout out to the homie San Jose Carl. What's up? We're going to jump into this music, though. This one right here is titled Hoop Dreams. Keep it locked.

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0: brand new Bliss. It's titled I Got You, featuring Lady OFLO. We're gonna keep it moving.
1: See, that's what I'm talking about, is the ignorance.
2: I mean, the ignorance about what?
1: You don't even make sense what you're talking about. It's the remix. Karanadon.
2: Shoshola.
1: You heard what I said.
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1: Is that what you thought?
0: That's what I know.
1: Well, then know this.
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1: Hey, Nathan, look! Fresh brains! Come on, knife them up while they're still warm. And thank them.
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2: 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All right, so I got some cool music lined up for you. A track from Phillip Banks and Ian Kelly. A track from Yellow Trash Can and I Love McConan, and then MacArthur Mays. We got about 30 minutes, so I'll squeeze in as many songs as I can. And, you know, big shout out to you for being tuned in. Check it out. Keep it locked. 90.5.
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2: That's what it is.

Hey, all right. So, let's see. We're going to play some more of the rotation. Some of the ones that I didn't get to yet. And I'm going to see if I could get some brand new Yonix Jones over these airwaves. It's a song I'll be seeing on in social media sometimes. I'm going to see if I could get that right quick. But keep it locked right here. Big ups to you if you've been tuned in this whole morning. We had an interesting morning so far. We had Brian Cade call in, drop some brand new music, world premiere some brand new music. I know I had some other new music. Man, it's just been a good morning so far. Good start to the week. We've been having some slaps. At the beginning of this hour, I had nothing but heat from the R&B side of things. Let's see. It actually started a couple minutes before 9. Ooh, like 6 or 7 R&B tracks in a row. Anyways, I got a couple things I need to do. So, hey, check out this rotation. This is from Zucchini, and it's titled SGA.

and I blast my tunes. 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Fade away like a morning game when I play 2K, boy, can I lose? Pray to God, it's my soul to take. 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This party lit and I'm drunk, this shit. Take a couple shots where my lime go. Feeling high where my mind go. Green and out, guess my time's up. 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She cut her wrist and just blew us off. Flew just from a planet I knew about. Taking that risk, I was losing doubt. You gon' sit on your ass, I'ma move a pound. And my foot on the gas, I'm not slowing down. Watch me run away, falling right through the cloud. High times when I low, low. Shorty wanna come kick it, lost in them bright eyes in my dojo. Like high time for them low, low. Shawty wanna come kick it, lost in them bright eyes in my dojo. Last week was the last time tripping that hard. Bad geek when I'm driving fast cars. That's me in the backyard, seeing mad stars. Turn me to a trash star with a cash car. I ain't even wanna see that much. GT3, I used to ride bus, I guess it's clutch. I just wanna feel it's my touch. A bag of runs, would it take filling my Dutch? I see in my body, help me clean. Honestly, it's feeling like a dream. Now I go designer for my jeans. Running from a ghost, I make you scream. Dollar bills, I get the cream. I'm just from the hills, it looks like so

chance, though. Green dot blunts coming round, guess that I'll take my chance, though. Green dot blunts coming round, guess that I'll take my chance, though. Green dot blunts coming round, guess that I'll take my chance, though. Green dot blunts coming round, guess that I'll take my chance, though.

0: 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I got a couple more songs that I'm trying to play, but this one song might take a little bit too long to get the clean version of it, so I think we're gonna have to skip that one and I'll play it for you next week. Big ups to you for being tuned in this morning. It was a good show. Shout out to Brian Cade for calling in and dropping that brand new hot track he got titled Yeah Yeah, just in time for the summer. Let's see. Next time I'm over the airwaves, it will be July 5th. Oh man, I almost filled out the wrong log for today. I'm glad that came up. But yeah, July 4th weekend is coming up. Hope you guys don't do no drinking and driving. Gotta be responsible out here. Arrive alive. Stuff like that, you know. But Monday morning, 6 to 10, I'm gonna be back in here again. Alright, just making sure. Okay, I'll be right back. I got a song that I've never played over these airwaves lined up for you. Yeah, it's from a popular artist, but this song don't really get played until right around Thanksgiving. Thanksgiving and Christmas. I'll tell you about it in a second. Keep it locked.
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0: 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Join the email list if you want to keep up with what's going down, you know. And following that, you could also follow at Stop Drop and Roll Show on Instagram. We're trying to hit a certain number by September, which is our next event featuring none other than San Jose's very own Deja Carter. Big shout out to Deja. And let's see, I also invite you to follow at the Bohemian. I keep wanting to say Stop Dropping Roll Show because that's the one I'm trying to grow right now, man. I already got a bunch of followers as the Bohemian, you know. But Stop Dropping Roll Show is definitely still growing. So I invite you to check that out. We made a post recently. It's a call back to Amp Mello's headlining event, which was a good time, I think he was the first artist to bring through a live band, if I'm not mistaken. But yeah, this song right here I got lined up, I like it. It makes me laugh. It's fun to sing. Let's see, I gotta find this playlist though. All right, I'll see y'all next week or hear from you guys next week. Keep it locked.

0: All right, so we got DJ Paper Doll up next, covering for Dr. Ghost, the host with the most. Man, Dr. Ghost gonna be mad at me, because I... Do you remember the name of Dr. Ghost's show?
1: Wanted Course.
0: Wanted?
1: Wanted Course.
0: Wanted Course?
1: Yeah.
0: Wanted Course, and I think Wanted is like
1: WONTED.
0: Like, yeah, big shout out to Dr. Ghost, Mr. Ghost. Hopefully we see him later, but if we don't, we know we're gonna see him next week. But the last song of the morning, this morning, it's actually from Fetty Wap. And hopefully you like this song as much as I do, but it's titled Sweet Yams. And for some reason, I woke up thinking, like, I'm going to play this song over the airwaves today. So here you go. Keep it locked. It's 90.5. Stay tuned in for your chance to win. Oh, man, I didn't even check the prize binder. So whoever has a hip-hop show after me. Oh, wait, let's see. No, this passed already. Oh, yeah, we good. All right. See y'all next week. Same bad time, same bad channel. Peace.

Oh, that is real loud to me. So I can only imagine that it's real loud to y'all as well. Anyways, I am Paper Doll, and you are not listening to my original show, The Paper Cut. You're actually listening to Wanted Course with Mr. Ghost. But Mr. Ghost is not here today, so Paper Doll is here today, and I am bringing you such awesome, amazing, fantastical tunes here on this amazing San Jose, let me check the exact time to be specific, 10:13 a.m. morning. How lovely and amazing. I hope you're all enjoying the music that I'm playing for you guys. At the very top of the hour, I started the day off with Just Can't Wait by Kokoroko. I think they're great. I literally love that band. That's off of the album Tough Times Never Last. And yeah, I'm gonna be bringing you some awesome jazz tunes today. I'm super, super, super excited about a lot of the picks that I have for you guys, and I hope that you guys are just as excited. Call in with any questions, concerns, inquiries, facts. If you have anything to share, I would love to share it with the rest of the airwaves and everyone who is listening right now. But coming up next, we have You Know I Love You by the Michael D's Big Band off of their release Return Trajectory. 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I'm Paper Doll. This is Wanted Course. Keep on listening for some awesome jazz tunes. Thank you guys.

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1: 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Coming up next here on Wanted Course, we have Uptick by Ted Chubb off of Live at the Statuary. That is going to be our feature song for today. And then after that, I'm actually super excited. One of my favorite artists, his name is Ryan Beatty. He just released a new album called Sweet Fortune. He's a really, really phenomenal artist, and I really encourage that you check out his work if it's something that you might be interested in. He's kind of like all over the place when you think about what genre he is. To best describe him, I would say he's more of like an indie folk artist, kind of a little bit in the R&B realm as well. He actually just won a Grammy for songwriting for Beyonce for Cowboy Carter. But his newest album, Sweet Fortune, is very folk, indie bass, a little bit of Americana, a little bit of jazz. So that's what you'll hear coming up next after Ted Chubb. I have Delancey by Ryan Beatty off of Sweet Fortune. Keep on listening in to Wanted Course. I am your DJ host for this morning, Paper Doll, and you are listening to this all on the amazing, of course, 90.5 KSJS FM radio. 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
1: Test. Your specimen has been processed. 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We were going to murder you. 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
8: 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Hello, everybody. It is Paper Doll, and you are listening to Wanted Course, not with Mr. Ghost, but me, Paper Doll, and I hope you've been enjoying all of the awesome, amazing music that I've been playing for you. Those last two songs are some of my favorite songs. Well, okay, that makes me sound like a little bit of a liar, because everything is my favorite every time I tell you guys what I'm playing. But it's so true because I just love everything so much. The one song that... Okay, everyone pretend that I didn't just say that sentence because it wasn't going to make sense as soon as I said it. But the last song that I played, that was Jungle Flower off of The New Sound of Brazil. I've been playing that album like crazy. Love to listen to it while I'm reading or while I'm going on my walks. And then right before that, super hype. Love that one. That is Snake, the Joaquin Joe Classel Sacred Rhythm version edit by the Fatback Band off of their single Snake. Yeah, I think everyone should listen to Snake. That one is just like a really fun, funky tune. Gets you up in the mood, you know, super hype. Anyways, we're going to keep it going here on Wanted Course. Coming up next, we have Mugshot by Barry Green off of his soundtrack, album, release, whatever you want to call it, Giants. I'm Paper Doll. 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Thank you so much, guys. Oh,

90.5 KSJS FM Radio. I'm your DJ host today, Paper Doll. You are listening to Wanted Course. Hello, friends, family, acquaintances, strangers, everybody who is listening across these airwaves, wherever in the bay, question mark, you may be. That last song, that was Mugshot by Bear Green off of the release Giants. Coming up next, I have, again, another one of my personal favorites because I love everything just so much, Tallulah by Jamiroh Rakai off of Dynamite. I hope you really enjoy. This one is a fun one. Super great, super awesome, super amazing. Okay, that's all. Bye.

that was so funny, silly, goofy, hilarious. If you heard my voice sound so vague and distant off in the faraway lands of not the correct mic, that was because I turned on the wrong mic and started talking like a crazy person. Anyways, I am your DJ host here on this lovely Monday morning, DJ Paper Doll. Drop the DJ, just Paper Doll. That was not correct. And this is my thing. I didn't even say it right. Anyways, you are listening to Mr. Ghost Show, the host with the most, who is actually the host who's not here right now because I'm filling in and doing this show today, Wanted Course. That last song that you just listened to, that was a cover by Taylor Roberts off of Sanctuary of In My Life by the Beatles. I love the Beatles. One of my favorite bands ever. So that was super awesomeness. Coming up next on the show today, we have Dream a Little Dream of Me by April Varner off of this release called Ella. Of course, inspired by the one and only Ella Fitzgerald. Again, I am Paper Doll. This is Wanted Course. 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Keep on listening for some more awesome jazz tunes. If you want to say hello, be sure to call into the station and, you know what? Tell me how your morning is going. Actually, call into the studio right now. Rate your morning out of 10. If I had to rate my morning, honestly, I would give it like a solid 8.5. I'm having a pretty rockin' morning today right now, if I do say so myself. But also, I have been up since like the butt crack of dawn. I got up at like 6:30 for any particular reason. No, not really. But you know, it just be like that sometimes. Anyways, once again, I am Paper Doll. This is Wanted Course, 90.5 KSJS FM Radio.

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Hello, everybody. It is Paper Doll. That last song that you listened to, that was Tree Home 95 by Tyler, the Creator, featuring Coco O. Actually, let me fact check that because her name is evading me. Oh my god, no, I was right. LOL. Yes. That was Tree Home 95 by Tyler, the Creator, featuring Coco O and Erykah Badu off of my favorite Tyler, the Creator album, actually, Wolf. Super awesome and amazing, just like everything that I play on the show is. Coming up next, we have Matt Olson with his album, Seven... just redo the whole sentence, Paper Doll. It was not coming out in one piece. Anyways, we're going to play the album, 789 Miles, by Matt Olson, with the song, Gyrate. We got there, you guys. I hope you've been enjoying all the tunes. I said to call into the station, didn't even give you what number to call in. Anyways, you can call me, rate your day out of 10, or your morning, just because it's only 11:20 in this, on this fantastical June morning. Yes, you can call in at 408-924-5757. One more time in case you missed it, 408-924-5757. Tell me how your day's going. Tell me how your morning is. Rate it out of 10. I would love to know. I'm so super curious. Anyways, I am Paper Doll. You are listening to Wanted Course here on 90.5 KSJS. 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
1: 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So, if you were listening before the show right now, then you would have heard the lovely, amazing Bohemian with the Stop, Drop, and Roll show right before me. Super, super awesome, amazing. I love all of the music that the Bohemian plays. It was super great being in the studio with him right before I did the show this morning. He played, oh my gosh, it was such a good song. And I was like, wow, I haven't heard this in years. He played Sweet Yams by Fetty Wap. And I was like, dang, that's a straight banger. And you know what? It sure was. So you definitely should tune in to the Stop, Drop, and Roll show so you can hear things like Sweet Yams by Fetty Wap and even more. That last song that I played for you guys, that was A Sound for Sore Ears by Chris Hazleton off of In Rotation. Coming up next, I have Ulysses Owens Jr. and Generation Y with Prodigal Son off of Around the World with You. This is Paper Doll. 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Keep on listening if you want to hear some more awesome jazz tunes. Bye, you guys.

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Hello, everybody. Good morning, good day, good afternoon, good evening, and good night. But actually, only one of the above, because technically, well, maybe two of those statements were correct. The rest, we can all just throw out the window. I am your DJ host here this morning, Paper Doll. You are listening to Wanted Course with DJ, not DJ, nope. LOL, you guys. You're listening to Wanted Course with, normally, Mr. Ghost, but Mr. Ghost is not the host with the most this morning because I, Paper Doll, am here in the studio instead. I hope you've been enjoying all of the tunes. Like I said before, that last track, that was Prodigal Son with Ulysses Owens Jr. and Generation Y off of Around the World With You. Coming up next, we have... I literally sound like such a silly, strange girl because every single song that I play is my favorite song. But as I have said for the millionth time, I just love everything so much, and I can't help that I have so many favorites because everything is just so awesome, amazing, beautiful, perfect, and all of the above. But I do genuinely love this song. This is probably, I think I've liked this song since like elementary school, middle school. I think this is a song that really got me into jazz music. I mean, I had always listened to it because of my grandmother, but this song, I was like, wow, it did it for me. I don't know. You know when you like watch a bunch of gears on a wall and everything's turning and then it clicks all into place and functions perfectly? Like, that's how my brain felt as soon as I listened to this song for the first time. And I hope, maybe even just a little bit, it makes you feel that way too, because I just really think it's phenomenal. But right after I finish speaking and doing my little spiel, we're going to be listening to Anyone Who Knows What Love Is by Irma Thomas off of Straight From the Soul. I am Paper Doll. 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Thank you.

Hello, everybody. I'm your DJ host this morning, Paper Doll. And I lost my train of thought as soon as the words came out of my mouth. You are listening to Wanted Course here on 90.5 KSJS FM Radio. I hope you are enjoying all the tunes that I'm playing here on this beautiful, amazing morning. To start the top of the hour off, that was what I said it was. Anyone Who Knows What Love Is by Irma Thomas. In between there, I had a really great hit that was Whoville by Tyler, the Creator, off of music inspired by Illumination and Dr. Seuss the Grinch. That's probably one of my favorite instrumental albums of his. I really like it because it shows off his more... Not that he's not a musical person, but I think it really shows off the musical skill that he really has as an artist. And I admire that album about him. It's much softer than the typical rap releases that he has. And he is a great pianist, and he really, really shows it on that album. So I really encourage you to check it out if you have the time. That was music inspired by Illumination and Dr. Seuss the Grinch. It's very much a Christmas tunes, but it's pretty timeless year-round to me. I think there are some songs that just make you feel wow. It's just, I get so excited about things. I don't even know what I'm saying anymore. But it makes you feel all warm and fuzzy inside. And there's never a wrong time of year to feel like that. Coming up next, we have what I am going to say right now, and it is Bernie Senesky Duos, and I'm going to play One Is Enough. So all of these, yeah, okay, so I'm actually not going to say that because I fear that was going to be wrong information, but you're just going to have to take my word for it and believe that this is going to be so perfect, because aren't I just the most perfect host? You can't respond to me, but I know wherever you are and where you're listening from, you're saying yes. But I hope you're enjoying all the music here on 90.5 KSJS. I'm Paper Doll. This is Wanted Course. Thank you for listening, and keep on tuning in, you guys. Thank you.

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4: 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I hope everyone enjoyed that last track that I played. That is a really, really, really sentimental piece to me. That was Rhapsody in Blue by George Gershwin. Very, very popular piece. I just think I love it so much because I was a little kid when I first heard it for the first time. And it was in, like, I want to say it was... I cannot exactly remember what it was, but it was this animated short film, and the entire song Rhapsody in Blue was animated to be this cartoon, and it was this little girl in, I want to say in like New York somewhere, some kind of like big construction, like concrete jungle type vibe, very much in a big city. And I think it starts off, I haven't seen it in a while, I need to rewatch it, but it starts off where she loses her hat, and the whole piece, it basically narrates the story of her going through the city, ice skating, trying to get her hat, ending up in construction zones. It's so crazy, but it's just, it's a really, really sweet animation, and I just really, I adore it. I truly do. So if you ever have the time, definitely check out the Rhapsody in Blue animation. But yeah. Love Rhapsody in Blue by George Gershwin. Very sentimental piece to me. Coming up next, we have Virginia MacDonald playing Duke Ellington's Sound of Love off of their release, In Search Of. 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I'm your DJ host for today, Paper Doll. And this is the show, Wanted Course. Thank you, everybody.

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I am your DJ host today, Paper Doll, and you are listening to Wanted Course, usually with Mr. Ghost, the host with the most, but he is the host that is not here. Just like a ghost, he has disappeared. Can you believe that? I can, because that's what ghosts do. That last song that I played, that was Chris Hazleton, On a Misty Night, off of his release In Rotation. I'm super duper, absolutely stupenduper excited to play this next track. Coming up next, we have this song is like itches the scratch in, nope, that was backwards, scratches the itch in my brain in a way that I just truly cannot explain. It is so good. I adore it. It's just absolutely phenomenal. Another track by Ryan Beatty. Just, what can I say? Can't get enough of that guy. But it is his song, Secret Language. Ooh, we're going to do that one again because it did not come out correct at all. It is his song, Secret Language, off of his new release that just came out June 26th, this last Friday, Sweet Fortune. I absolutely love Secret Language. I think it's so great, so emotional. And, you know, it touches my heart because I don't think I ever say exactly what I mean. And it's really hard for me to say the things that I want to say. And it's much easier for me to express how I feel in writing or by showing some kind of action or doing something that I care about for someone. So this song just, like, really

Everybody, I'm your DJ host today, Paper Doll. You are listening to Wanted Course with your usual host, Mr. Ghost, who is not the host with the most because he is the host that's not here. And fun fact, he is a ghost, and just like that, he has disappeared. So it is I, Paper Doll, the perfect, amazing, beautiful. Well, you're just going to have to take my word for it because you can't see me. But wonderful, phenomenal host who is filling in today. That last song that I played, that was Sharon Minamoto with Nenju Prayer Beads off of their release, Goodbye Strawberry Hill. Coming up next, I have April Varner, Fly Me to the Moon off of their release, Ella. 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
4: 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That last song that I played, that was, I actually don't know the name of the song, even though I'm looking at the screen. It's actually called Disciplinado by Stan Yetz off of Jazz Samba. Jazz Samba is another great album to check out if you're kind of into the bossa nova vibe right now. I know that's definitely what I've been listening to a lot lately. It's getting me into the summer mood for sure. So Jazz Samba is one that I really, really recommend. I know earlier I mentioned The New Sound of Brazil. That's another really great album. Some of my favorites off of that album would have to be Jungle Flower and How Insensitive. Those are some great tracks to check out. Coming up next, we have the James Hunter 6 with their release Off the Fence. And I'll be playing Let Me Out of This Song. Let me out! Let me out! Just kidding. Anyways, I am your host today, Paper Doll. 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Thank you, guys.

0: Hello? Hello? Is this thing on?
1: Yeah, it's on, Mr. Cipriano. We're ready for you.
0: And now, here's our host to tell you more about what's coming up next.
1: Sorry, there isn't any host. That's why we have you to talk about that.
0: Hold it right there. Don't touch that podcasting control lever.
1: I'm sorry, this isn't a podcast.
0: Hey, you know, we have lots of important things to say, but now, first the news.
1: What the hell are you talking about? 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
1: This isn't a f***ing podcast, you understand? You know what? Screw it. I don't even know why we hired you. You can just go. I can do this promo myself.
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2: 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That last song that I played, that was Blow Your Mind by Jamiro Rakai off of Emergency on Planet Earth. Coming up next, we have Summer in Central Park off of In Rotation with Chris Hazelton. I really do hope that you've been enjoying all the tunes. I can't even lie, I did miss being on air a little bit, so it's been fun to be in the studio today with all of you guys. Jamming out with you. I hope you've been jamming out. I don't know, maybe you've just been sitting there stationary. Like, I hope not. That's kind of, I mean, you know, to each their own. I can't judge you. Do as you please. I'm not you. If that makes you happy to just be in a ball and listen to music, I can't hate on that. So, however you choose to enjoy your tunes, maybe if it's in a ball, maybe you're jamming out, maybe you're shaking your little tootie, however you want to do it with all of the joy and fervor that you possibly can. Anyways, oh my gosh, sorry, I just got a message and I was like, oh my gosh, okay. Anyways, this is Paper Doll. 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Thank you.

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2: 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I hope you've been enjoying the show. I hope you've enjoyed me as your host today, even though I'm not your usual host this morning, afternoon time. But still, we had fun nonetheless. Anyways, that last song that I played, that was Summer in Central Park off of In Rotation by Chris Hazleton, coming up next. We have How Deep Is Your Love by Taylor Roberts off of Sanctuary. And just because I love it so much, we're going back to Secret Language by Ryan Beatty. Everybody, Sweet Fortune is my album of the summer. And I highly encourage you all to tune in to Ryan Beatty because that man is doing it like no other. Anyways, it is I, Paper Doll. Thank you so much for being here with me for this lovely 4 hours. This is Wanted Course here on 90.5 KSJS FM Radio. Thank you guys, and bye!

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2: 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I'm Excalibur, and you're tuned into All In. I'm here every Monday from 2 to 5 p.m. I was a little bit late to my show, but we're here now. The time is at 2:20 p.m., so I'll be here for a little bit less than 3 hours today. You just heard, what did I just play? Strummer by Bondo. They're a band that I've been listening to for a while, but that song was off of our June rotation for KSJS's sub-rock department. They have a song called Instrument, and I think that's the one that got me into them. But yeah, they're a pretty cool band. Before that, I played Lick the Star by Glixen. And up next, I'm going to play some Avlov. I think that's how you pronounce it, Avlov, Avlov, Avlov? I don't know. But I've been listening to them so much lately, and we actually have one of their CDs, or one of their albums, here in the studio. It's AM. And then I also, yeah, okay, wait, what's the other album? Buds. That's the one that I've been listening to a lot. But since I found this CD here, I'm gonna play a song off of it. We're gonna listen to The Great Alligator, another band that I love oh so much. Mannequin and word I can't say on here, that's what I always say, but it's another word for cat. They recently just did a cover of one of Avlov's songs, Where's My Dini? Dini? Where's My Dini? It's only on Spotify, I think, which kind of sucks, because I've never seen this before. It was like a Spotify release, something like that. Let me see what it's actually called. But this is like perfect timing, because I've listened to Avlov for a while. Like, I think I found out about them when I was probably in high school or something, but I didn't start like listening to them a lot until like fairly recently, like this past month. And the other band that I just mentioned is probably one of my favorite bands, not my favorite band, but I do listen to them a lot. So I think it's pretty convenient timing that they just did a cover of one of their songs. And I personally like the cover a bit better than the original. Spotify singles, it's what it's called. But yeah, kind of sucks that's only on Spotify. I'll play it maybe later today. We'll see. Okay, this next song is called The Great Alligator. 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

0: Red Cross would like to take this time to remind you to not share needles. 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

0: Ew. 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
0: 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Mm-hmm. That's right, 24 hours a day, 7 days a week, 365 days a year, nonstop. Hey man, you better give me back my needle before somebody get hurt up in here. I always keep my needles clean because by sharing them, you might get some disease.
1: Herpes.
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1: 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Yes, my dear friend Somerset. And I think he actually just did an interview. I saw it right now on Instagram, posted on at KSJS Electronic, interview with CFCF. I don't know who that is, but if you do and you're interested in reading this interview, it's on KSJS Electronic. I think he might have done this interview like live in the studio, but I don't know where it's posted. Yeah, you just heard Jackie by Reverend Baron. Next up, I'm going to play a song by Cusp called Limited Edition. This is probably my most played song as of the start of 2026. So I'm going to play that. And then after that, I'll play a song off of our rotation by Poor Image, which is a local band. And fun fact, which I think I've said this like every single show this month, but one of the members is part of KSJS and they're a DJ here, Vibe Commander, with his show Super Murgatroyd, I think is how you say it. I don't know when it is. 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But yeah, he also has a show here. 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
1: 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I'm Excalibur, and this is All In. I'm here every Monday afternoon from 2 to 5 p.m. The time is now 3:28 p.m., so I'll be here. We're like exactly halfway through my show. I'll be here for about an hour and a half, and I'm here with a very special guest who's been on like all my shows this time. Wait, which mic is it? Oh, okay. Oh, wait, I don't think it's working. Oh, that's the broken one. Oh, never mind. Okay. Go on a different one.
2: Two, mic two.
1: Yes. Okay, wait. Try.
2: Sorry, a little jank. Okay. Now it's working. Yes, hi. I am DJ Maud, and I'm here, you know, just accompanying DJ Excalibur, because, yes, and I love being here. But, yeah.
1: Do you have some words?
2: Yeah, I just have some words to say for the landlords of San Jose. I wanted to get on here and talk about the housing crisis.
1: The housing crisis?
2: as a student who is... My lease is actually ending in this week. It's ending on the 5th. I think that's like Sunday or something. I don't know. It's ending soon. And so, you know, my lease is ending and I'm looking for a new place, right? And it is so hard to find a apartment, house, whatever here in San Jose that is like, that is actually like affordable and you know, walking distance, and you don't have to apply within like 10 seconds of the listing like being posted up. Because I'll tell you like what happened to me this morning. I was telling DJ Excalibur earlier, but there was a listing that popped up yesterday. I toured it today. We tried to put in the application, and the lady was like, oh, yeah, of course, like, you guys can apply, like, you know, just let us know, like, what you want to apply, or, like, just give me your email, we'll send it to you, so that we don't have to, you know, so that you don't have to pay a fee through Zillow. And I was like, okay, cool, that's, like, perfect, great. And then we call her because she doesn't send it to us for like an hour. We're waiting for her. We gave her an email. And then she calls us back 10 minutes after and is like, hey, like, we actually just rented it out to somebody else. What? You were going to give us the application fee. I mean, the application like an hour before.
1: Yeah. I don't know. Everything here is just jank. Everything. Wait. Does that mean? I don't know. Just like, I don't trust Zillow. Are we allowed to say like names? I don't know, but when another DJ here, DJ Trooper, us two were, like, looking for an apartment, too, and, like, we did find a two-bedroom. Okay, nothing in San Jose is affordable, first of all, and the one that actually did look affordable, it was, like, $2,000 for a two-bedroom, which is, like, pretty cheap. That's, like, $1,000 each. I look at the floor plan, and it's, like, okay, it would have been, like, I don't know how to explain it, but it's, like, two studio apartments, and then they're, like, basically connected by, like, a middle, like, hallway with, like, the bathroom, kitchen, like, all in one thing, and, like, the two sides are, like, two studio apartments. But, like, tell me why there's, like, a sink in the middle of the room. So it's just, like, room, and then, like, a random sink in both rooms. But it's, like, what is the point of that? I don't know. Just, like, all the places here are jank, not affordable, the landlords don't...
2: They don't communicate with you.
1: They
2: don't communicate with you. We were actually so mad. We've been looking for over a month, like, looking at places, and they get your hopes up. It's like they're dangling a little donut in front of you, like, oh, you're about to get this place. You're about to get this place. You know, I would sign. And then we do the application, and then they're like, actually, we just rented it out to somebody else.
1: Like, I feel like now is also just, like, a bad time to look because...
2: Yeah,
1: I feel like right now everyone's like in a period where they're super desperate. So like,
2: yeah, me. Like,
1: yeah,
2: I'm desperate.
1: Exactly.
2: Landlords that are that like, if you own a three bedroom apartment or house that is walking distance from San Jose State University, please contact me right now. Please contact me right now because I'm actually very interested. No more than $4,000 a month, though, please.
1: Yeah, let me know.
2: Yeah, let me know because this is getting insane. We just actually had to apply for something without even touring it because we're getting desperate. And it's just, yeah, they're playing in your face. These landlords are evil. They're literally playing in your face, and it's not okay.
1: Any landlords listening, 408-924-5757, give us a call, and yeah, we'll talk soon.
2: Yeah, please. I'm actually very interested in the property, please.
1: Yeah.
2: But no, it's insane, and it's not okay. It's not okay. Like, how is it that you're saying that we can apply and then you already knew you were going to accept somebody else and you're just leading us on? You're catfishing me. You're literally catfishing me.
1: I don't think that's what catfishing means.
2: Well, I don't know, but you're lying to me and that's not okay.
1: Yeah.
2: That's not okay. So, yeah, we just had to, like, talk about the housing crisis here and what's going on because it's getting pretty bad here.
1: The housing crisis.
2: Here in San Jose is getting bad. Okay.
1: Okay, I don't know what I've been playing on the show. I've been playing, like, sad music. I've been listening to so much sad music,
2: aww,
1: like, this whole month. And I don't know why.
2: Just feeling sad.
1: It's just calm. But I'm going to play... Let me see. I was going to play a song by the Smashing Pumpkins, but now I don't really want to. They're a little too mainstream.
2: Not underground enough.
1: I could play... I'm so out of it today. I'll play a song by Nausea. They're, like, my favorite punk band. It's called Clutches. And then... We'll see. Maybe I'll switch up the vibe. Okay, you're listening to 90.5 KSJS.

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1: Well, it's over here, Bob, on the turntable. 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

I met a blind man the other day. 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And don't worry, but if you're not careful, you'll hurt yourself." I said, "All right, sir, I'll do my best, thank you very much." And I carried on crossing. Now I finally reached the other side and went into the 7-Eleven. I got today's New York Times and a single cigarette. I also asked them to do me an omelette.

lit a cigarette. Flicked the back pages of the paper to read the sports news. Not much to read. So I got to the curb and got out my keys. The RV was just on the other side. I began to cross. I pushed the button to unlock it. And as I reached for the door, a great big fuck off truck went straight through me.

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1: 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Okay, I will turn the microphones on.
2: Hi. Hello. It's me again, DJ Mon. I'm always like a guest here at...
1: I'm trying to think. Our weekend. Okay, yeah. Show.
2: Yeah.
1: I hope that you had a lovely weekend. We especially did.
2: We hung out every single day this weekend.
1: Yes, we hung out Friday through Sunday, so it was quite an eventful weekend.
2: Yeah.
1: Last night we saw Out of Pocket at the Ritz.
2: Yes.
1: Which is like this venue in downtown San Jose. So it's like pretty close to our campus.
2: Yeah. It's like what? Like maybe less than a 10-minute walk from campus on First Street. So it's really close.
1: I was super late. So I only saw Out of Pocket set, but you were there for most of it or the last two bands?
2: So show started at 7, but I didn't think it would actually like start at 7, right? I thought it would be a little bit later. So we pulled up around like 7:30, and then there was a huge line, like a really big line to get in, which I was really surprised about because I thought like doors started at 6, so I was like people will already like be in, the line won't be that long, right? But I guess everyone decided to show up late and miss the openers. Like the openers was Order of Elimination and then Eightfold Path. Yeah. So I guess everyone missed them, but. Yeah, we went in, and I got there just before Fatal Realm set, and so I got to see Fatal Realm on Out of Pocket, which, I mean, it was fun. Like, I had fun, but I kind of do wish that we had gotten to see, like, the bands before. I don't remember if it was Order of Elimination first or Eightfold first, but, like, I did kind of want to see, like, a third band, but it's okay, it's okay. It's my fault for being late. I was doing an assignment, so I forgot. I didn't have time.
1: Yeah, it was chill, though. Yeah. Apparently, my boss was there, but I didn't see him. I was so sad, but he told me, like, he was actually listening to my show, like, I think it was last week, and I was talking about how we're going to go see Out of Pocket at the Ritz, and he was like, oh, I'm going to get a ticket. I was like, yes, I'll see you there. Yes. Did not see him there. Aww. Patrick, if you're listening, I'm so sorry. I don't know where you're at, but... it was fun. I feel like I don't really listen to like hardcore anymore though.
2: Oh.
1: I did a lot in like there was like a point in 2024 where we were going to shows all the time.
2: Freshman year we would go to show like every show, which was fun. But like I feel like I go to less shows now and I'm very like picky.
1: But now we're like busy and employed, so
2: yeah.
1: At that time we were not unemployed, not busy.
2: So like might as well. Is that what most of the people who go to hardcore shows are?
1: Unemployed? No, stop. I don't know. But yeah, it was fun. I like the Ritz.
2: It's just, oh my god, it's so hot in there.
1: Yeah.
2: Like, I was at the front for Fatal Realms, and I wasn't even trying to be at the front. I just went to the bathroom, and the bathroom's near the stage, so I went to the bathroom, and then their set started, like, right as I got out of the bathroom, and so we, like, could not escape. And so I was trying to, like, go further in the back, but there was just so many people, like, pushing up against each other, and it was sweaty there. It was moist.
1: It was moist.
2: And I was like, ew.
1: Not really enough ventilation.
2: No ventilation. Okay. I was like there like listening and like, you know, just like nodding my head. And then I was also with one hand like fanning myself because it was so hot. But for Out of Pocket, like we went further in the back. But I feel like it was a better spot because they have like a railing there. And I got like... basically to the front of the railing, and so you could just see everything, like I could see them perfectly fine, and then I wasn't like sweating, you know. So I like that, and I mean, I like Out of Pocket. They're a good band. But yeah, so it was good. I was just sad because they ran out of the merch that I wanted. I wanted the little baby tee.
1: Oh, the baby tee?
2: Yes, the baby tee was cute because I already have an Out of Pocket baby tee. It's like the one that's has the Ben Davis logo, and I really like that one. I wear it a lot. It's like a go-to, like that and sweatpants is like a go-to like lazy outfit. So I kind of wanted like another baby tee, but it's okay.
1: There's this show. Oh my god, wait. Oh, that's this weekend. There's this show at the Ritz that I want to go to. It's like, okay, it's Turnover. I don't listen to Turnover, but it's Turnover, Narrowhead, and She's Green. Did you hear about that?
3: I did.
1: Yeah.
2: It's at the Ritz.
1: Narrowhead, right?
2: Yeah.
1: And like She's Green.
2: I did not know it was this week.
1: Yeah, it's at the Ritz.
3: July, isn't it?
1: Yeah, on 4th of July.
2: That's so, actually not bad.
1: Yeah, I don't know. Maybe if here, there's no plans.
2: Wow. Yes,
1: it's a good lineup. That's I love She's Green. I haven't seen them live yet. I've seen Narrowhead live. I don't really listen to them either, but I saw them perform at like Homesick Festival, I think it was, back in like 2024. But yeah, they were good live. Turnover. Do you listen to Turnover?
2: No.
1: I don't. But I like She's Green. Maybe I'll pull up. Maybe not. Maybe I'll pull up just for their set. We'll see.
2: Maybe. But okay. Yeah.
1: I'm gonna play a song by Pinback. It's called Shag. I think this is like the second or third song by Pinback that I've played on my show today. But it's okay.
2: She's in a Pinback mood.
1: I've been listening to them so much lately. And like, as of recently, I've been listening to them a lot. And like, they just played a show in the Bay Area and I miss them. So.
2: Oh, wait, really? When?
1: It was like a few months ago in Berkeley. Oh. But
2: okay, I was like, wait, what? Last year. It was actually really recent.
1: Really recent, as in, like, it was like November of last year. But like, if they are coming back anytime soon, I would love to go and see those old men. Okay, you're listening to 90.5 FM KHTS San Jose.
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Well, hey, everybody. 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Writer-director Adrian Chiarella and lead ensemble cast member Joe Bird will join us in just a bit to talk about Leviticus, the new horror movie. And up first, a coming-of-age romance adapted from Hayley Kiyoko's hit 2015 music video, Girls Like Girls.

0: Our guest today is writer, director, musician, and actor Hayley Kiyoko. Her new film, Girls Like Girls, expands upon the world first introduced in her groundbreaking hit song and later best-selling novel, telling the story of a teenage girl navigating first love, self-discovery, and the often complicated journey toward understanding her sexuality. Hayley joins us today to discuss bringing this deeply personal story to the screen, the importance of authentic LGBTQ representation, and why coming-of-age stories continue to resonate across generations. Hayley, so
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